0: 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My name is Matt Holiday, and you are now $1,000 richer.
1: Woo-hoo.
0: Let's go, Zoe.
1: Isn't that great?
0: Congratulations. Yo, I mean, $1,000, that's
1: a lot of money. That's great.
0: That's a lot. Good news. That's going to help you out, all right?
1: Oh, you made my day, that's for sure.
0: You enjoy it, man. Hey, that's how you wrap up a Monday right there. Let's start off your Tuesday morning with getting you an extra $1,000 before you even get into work. 9 a.m. it returns, 9 to 5 every single weekday this week. We're paying y'all.
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0: 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The Fred Show is back tomorrow morning. A bunch of chances to win $1,000, $100 for Showbiz Shelly in the showdown. 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She has never lost 2 in a row, Jason.
1: Nope. Mm-mm.
0: It's never happened. Stay or go. We'll debate some relationship drama, waiting by the phone. Of course, we do it every day. Why does somebody get ghosted? We'll investigate. It's The Fred Show tomorrow morning, and catch up anytime on the iHeart app, YouTube, Facebook, TikTok, and Instagram. 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

0: Z94. Man, I love when y'all hit me up, whether it is on Instagram, Matt Holiday on air. That's me. I'll follow you back if you follow me. And also, when you call up the studio, too. I'm here in the station. What's up? Girls, y'all still there?
1: What's up?
0: Hey, what's up? Hey, you guys are live on the radio right now. Make some noise for everyone out there to hear you. Y'all are famous. Let's go.

0: Z94. We got some listeners in the car right now. That is Olivia Rodrigo and Drop Dead there. My name is Matt. Happy Monday. Guys, y'all still there, by the way?
1: Yeah.
2: Yes, sir.
0: Boys, I thought you ditched me. You hung up like 3 times. Come on.
2: Hey, I got my boys with me.
0: You got your boys in the car. All right, hey, give me an artist while we're on the phone right now that you want to hear coming up next, and we'll play.
2: Bruno Mars.
0: I got you. Let's play Risk It All coming up next. Yes, sir.
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This is Z94. I may offend some women when I say this. Probably a majority of you ladies out there listening. When I tell you to take it back, I want you to take back every single comment you've made over the years saying you will never date a man who is shorter than you, because this 5'5 guy shows up at your front door, sweep you off your feet. Don't lie to me right now and say you would not risk it all for Bruno Mars. For just a

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0: 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The Fred Show is back tomorrow morning. A bunch of chances to win $1,000, $100 for Showbiz Shelly in the showdown. If you can beat our pop culture expert in 5 questions, you win and make history. She has never lost 2 in a row, Jason.
1: Nope.
0: It's never happened. Stay or go. We'll debate some relationship drama. Waiting by the phone. Of course, we do it every day. Why did somebody get ghosted? We'll investigate. It's the Fred Show tomorrow morning, and catch up anytime on the iHeart app, YouTube, Facebook, TikTok, and Instagram. 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

0: This is Z94. So if you ever wondered, who was the first person to discover that girl, Ella Langley, and hear her incredible voice? I'm going to tell you right now, they probably had udders or maybe fur or wings or something. Look, it was probably a cow, a horse, a chicken, a goat, all the animals that Ella Langley had on the farm, because that is who she was singing to. Her farm animals back in Alabama, because who else do you have to sing to out there? And then finally, some people discovered her and realized, yeah, she is talented. We love that one. Biggest song in the world. She was in Texas. We got plenty more hits coming up next. Leon Thomas, Bruno Mars, and Posty 2.
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Z94, Minot's number one hit music station. I really do aspire to have a best friendship with someone just like these two have, right? Posty and Taylor Swift, you can't go wrong with them both.

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0: It's Z94. Last $1,000 of the night on this Monday night. My name is Matt, and we do it every single hour, 9 to 5, and it's back again tomorrow. Don't worry. But first, can we pay you, Cindy?
1: Oh, my gosh! Yay!
0: Yeah, that worked. $1,000 just for you, man. And all you got to do is be tuned in tomorrow at 9 o'clock, and you can get your $1,000 too.
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0: 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She has never lost 2 in a row, Jason.
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0: It's never happened. Stay or go. 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Of course, we do it every day. Why did somebody get ghosted? We'll investigate. 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

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Say it, monsters. Stephanie Joanne Angelina Germanotta. I know you knew it.

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0: This is Z94. You know those songs that you hear on the radio or maybe like in the grocery store or at the mall and you're like, man, that song is, I don't know, I'm not the biggest fan. And then all of a sudden you start humming it and singing along to it more and more, and then you catch yourself singing or humming along to it and you're like, oh my gosh, I think I like it. That's how I feel with that one, One Republic there. Need Your Love, man. It's just catchy because Ryan Tedder knows how to write a hit song. And let's play some more hits for you. Coming up next, Olivia Dean, Doja Cat, and Somber.
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It's Z94. We got some boys just leaving practice right now. They are in the car and they're listening to us nice and loud. Guys, make some noise. Let's go. You're on the radio.

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0: 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I'll play her coming up next.
1: Sabrina Carpenter.
0: All right, give me a song from her. She's got a lot.
1: Espresso.
0: All right, I'll only play it for you if you sing the song. Go ahead.
1: Think about me. Idaho.
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1: 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She has never lost 2 in a row, Jason.
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1: It's never happened. Stay or go. We'll debate some relationship drama waiting by the phone. Of course, we do it every day. Why did somebody get ghosted? We'll investigate. It's the Fred Show tomorrow morning and catch up anytime on the iHeart app, YouTube, Facebook, TikTok, and Instagram. 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

0: Z94. Just got a hold of Kelly. She is leaving work right now. She works late nights too. Thank you so much for hanging with me on your drive home. We'll do that Bruno Mars, I Just Might. That work for you?
1: Great timing.
0: Of course. Hey, we'll do that East Side too. And a new one from Doja Cat.

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When I was young, I fell in love.

0: 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That's right. You could be seeing that one live. Gorgeous. 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

This is Z94. I'm going to head out. Hopefully it was a quick start to the week. Going to slow it down, though, right now with Sienna, Spyro, Die on This Hill, and then about to get into all the best new songs. A lot of new music dropped over the weekend. Going to discover it all in the new hit list. Got me.

need 3-day weekends. What's up, friends? It's Angelina here. The Monday was Mondaying, I already know, but let's kick it, relax, discover some new music. I'm at Angelina on air on socials. Gotta kick it off with Bruno Mars. It's Risk It All on the new hit list.

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1: Yo, it's Angelina. Just saw the photos of Ariana Grande rehearsing for the Eternal Sunshine Tour. I'm so happy our girl is back. It's Angelina, Doja Cat, gorgeous on the new hit list.

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1: Now, I do need to respect this married man. It's Angelina on the new hit list. Shout out to Kevin Jonas' wifey, though. Shared a photo of him hitting the gym. Babes, the body is a T. Got it reposted at new hit list.
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1: 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I'm at Angelina on air. The new hit list with One Republic and Need Your Love.

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1: Angelina, thanks so much for hanging out, discovering new music with me. It's been so real. Leaving you with this Ray Click Clack Symphony on the new hit list.

She'll be all right. 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

0: 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The Fred Show is back tomorrow morning. A bunch of chances to win $1,000, $100 for Showbiz Shelley in the showdown. 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She has never lost 2 in a row, Jason.
1: Nope.
0: It's never happened. Stay or go. We'll debate some relationship drama. Waiting by the phone. Of course, we do it every day. Why did somebody get ghosted? We'll investigate. 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

0: gotta spend that. 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

0: Z94 with Shelly Rome, Gen Z, bringing back Hacky Sacks. So they're suddenly having a huge comeback. There's even like TikTok teams. Apparently they're spending lunch breaks like playing, and even stores are reportedly selling out of Hacky Sacks, with some new online sellers claiming massive daily sales. Parents are like very happy that this is coming back because it's getting everybody outside, socializing face to face, spending less time on the phones. Amen.
1: 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A polygamist from Utah, and an L.A. Armenian businessman.
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0: 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The Fred Show is back tomorrow morning. A bunch of chances to win $1,000, $100 for Showbiz Shelly in the showdown. 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She has never lost 2 in a row, Jason.
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0: 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Stay or go. 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Why does somebody get ghosted? 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

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What up? It's Shelley Rome. 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

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Good. Have you set us number one on the preset? Do that right now. It takes like 2 seconds.

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0: is Z94. 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
1: It's Shelley Rome with Sienna Spiro, UK's own voice of an angel, an incredible storyteller, raw and real. 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

Z94 is my Knott's number one hit music station. It's Shelly Rome. So Taylor Swift is making sure there are no wedding leaks at all. Sources say there are no save the dates going out. Instead, Tay and her team are calling guests and asking them to have a flexible schedule this summer. So we shouldn't expect any major news until Tay and Travis are already married. There's got to be something eventually that comes out, but they're not taking any chances, which I respect.

0: This is Z94. I want to see Cillian Murphy from Peaky Blinders as the next James Bond. It's Shelley Rome. Well, they are officially looking for the next one right now. An Amazon MGM studio rep says, while we don't plan to comment on specific details during the casting process, we're excited to share more news with 007 fans as soon as the time is right. The last one came out in 2021 with Daniel Craig. I want Cillian Murphy.
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0: 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The Fred Show is back tomorrow morning. A bunch of chances to win $1,000. $100 with Showbiz Shelley in the showdown. 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She has never lost 2 in a row, Jason.
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0: It's never happened. Stay or go. We'll debate some relationship drama. Waiting by the phone. Of course, we do it every day. Why did somebody get ghosted? We'll investigate. It's the Fred Show tomorrow morning. 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

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Pink Panthers, Zara Larsson, here stateside. By the way, hi, it's Shelley Rome.

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0: I'm Michelle McPhee, and in my new podcast, Kingdom of Fraud, I'm unraveling the strangest criminal alliance I've ever reported on, a polygamist from Utah and an L.A. 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
0: So my latest one was, because I had ants in the house. 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
1: Wow.
2: Yeah, no, it's a full intelligence briefing every morning. It's intense.
1: That's what y'all doing in there.
2: 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What'd you think? 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
2: 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The Fred Show is on. Good morning, Kaylin.
24: Good morning.
2: Hi, Jason Brown. Hi. Hello, Paulina.
24: Hey.
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24: Good morning.
2: Shelby Shelley, $100 in the showdown. That's coming up. Beat her in 5 questions. You win. Listen to all the entertainment reports, and then you have the answers. And she's never lost 2 in a row. So we'll see if today makes history. A bunch of chances to win $1,000. Stay or go. We'll debate some relationship drama. Waiting by the Phone is coming up. We're famous for it. You know I love it when shows say they're famous for something. We're famous for this. I think it's fair to say, don't you think?
24: But you are, yes. Absolutely.
2: We collectively, we are famous.
24: Oh, well,
2: on the interwebs, on the TikToks, on the Instagrams, on the Reels, on the Prodigies, on the AOLs.
24: Everywhere, baby.
2: On the radios, all the places. Waiting by the Phone. This is where we try and figure out if somebody has been ghosted. That's coming up. Lots of stuff on the Fred Show this morning. Welcome to Tuesday. Glad you have us on the radio and the iHeart app, YouTube, Facebook, TikTok, and Instagram. 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

0: been left waiting by the phone? It's the Fred Show.
1: Hey, Brian, good morning. Welcome to the program. How are you?
2: Hey, good morning. I'm doing okay.
1: What's going on with this woman, Carolina? You said that you met her in the wild, and now she's not responding to you. So tell me everything. Tell me how you met, where you met, and about sort of any interaction you've had and where things are now.
2: Yeah, well, you're right. It was the wild. It was FedEx of all places.
1: Oh, all right.
2: Yeah, we kind of met in line and we hit it off. And I don't know, there felt like there was a pretty strong connection with us. And so, yeah, I got her number and we were messaging a little bit. And then out of nowhere, she kind of just stopped. And I've been rereading the text and, you know, in our conversation, I'm like, I don't think I said anything wrong. So I'm just trying to figure out if something went wrong or maybe she got a new number or I don't know.
1: Interesting. So this is an example of you met in person and talked about a date, except the date never happened.
2: Yeah.
1: Interesting. And I would also, and I've probably said this 1,000 times as we've done this, I would think that in-person meetings or in-person sort of approaches or whatever you want to call it would be more successful than the blind dates that were going on, which basically dating app dates are blind dates because you don't really know what you're dealing with. But in this case, you guys were able to sort of gauge chemistry and attractiveness and things like that in person. So it's weird that you would meet in person, she would agree to something and then ghost you before you even do it, right?
2: Exactly. Yeah, I thought we really hit it off, and you're totally right. Like, we've already kind of done the first datey kind of thing, the blind. So, like,

0: Good morning. It's the Fred Show, part two of Waiting by the Phone. Hey, Brian.
1: Yeah.
0: All right, welcome back. Let's call this woman Carolina. You met in person at a FedEx, of all places, and you thought you had a great connection and good chemistry, and you guys connected that way, and I guess you exchanged numbers, and you've been reaching out to her trying to plan a first date, and she's not responding to you. So she gave you her number, but now she's not calling you back or texting you, and that's a little bit strange.
1: Yeah, I haven't really heard from her.
0: Okay. Well, let's see if we can figure out what's up. We're going to call her now. Good luck, Brian.
2: Hello?
0: Hi, is this Carolina?
2: Yeah, this is she.
0: Hi, Carolina, good morning. My name is Fred, and I'm calling from the Fred Show, the morning radio show, and the whole crew is here, and I have to say that we are on the radio right now, and I would need your permission to continue with the call. Would you mind if we chat for a second?
2: Wait, what?
0: Okay, well, you can hang up anytime. I'm going to take
3: that's
0: that as a yes. But yeah, no, I totally understand why this is a little weird.
3: Yeah,
0: no, I get it. But we're calling on the radio on behalf of a guy named Brian who says he met you at FedEx and you gave him your number. Do you remember this guy?
2: Oh my God. Oh, my God. Yeah, okay. Yeah, I did not give this guy my number. I didn't give him, honestly, any indication that I ever wanted to talk to him again. So, yeah, I remember that guy.
0: Okay, so what he told us was that you met at FedEx, and you guys talked, and he told us that you had amazing connection and chemistry, and that you gave him your number, and he's been reaching out, and you haven't been responding. So, none of that is true?
2: No, well, I mean, part of it's true. He continues to text me, even though I'm not texting him back, but I never gave him my number. I honestly am trying to figure out how he got my number.
0: Oh, no.
2: And the only explanation I can think of is that he was standing behind me in line, so he overheard me talking to the, like, FedEx guy about it, like, telling the FedEx guy my phone number.
0: Or, like, so, typing like, it in,
2: honestly,
0: or however you do it
2: really,
0: at FedEx. Oh, wow.
2: Really creepy. And now he called the radio. So yeah, cool.
0: Okay, so this guy did not give you his number at all, and yet he's still been reaching out. And the reason that you're not responding is because you guys didn't talk about that.
2: No.
0: Okay. I forgot to mention that Brian is here. Brian, so did she give you her number, or did you take her number from some other resource and then just take it upon yourself to reach out to a person who is basically a stranger?
1: All right. Well, in that. When you say it like that, it sounds bad. Honestly, like the way that she gave her number definitely made it sound like she was like, you know, throwing it back towards me. And like I said, I was shooting my shot. Well, yeah, when she said.

0: number. She was kind of like, looked back at me.
1: She wanted you to write it down. Yeah.
2: She just wanted her loyalty points. Like, what are you talking about?
3: I mean, you have to give your phone number when you're shipping something. Like, that's not. She probably looked back because she wanted to know why you were breathing heavy and writing it down. Like, bro.
4: What?
0: Honestly, is it crazy for me to shoot my shot? Is it crazy?
1: It's very crazy. You know, can't confirm it's crazy.
5: Yes, this is crazy.
1: Mm-hmm.
3: No, shooting your shot.
0: People's like, initiative.
3: Hold on. An initiative. Shooting your shot would have been, hey, Carolina, my name is Brian, and I would like to, you know, can I have your number? Can we go on a date? Can we get a drink? Can we do something? And then she says yes or no, and that's the end of it. But that part of it apparently never happened because you took it upon yourself to get her information without her knowledge and then reach out to her and then wonder why she's not responding because she didn't give you permission, dude.
0: But she was responding, and it felt implied. She was responding to me.
5: Until I figured out who you were.
3: Oh, no.
5: And then once I figured out who you were, I stopped responding because you're a stalker.
0: Man. I thought we hit it off.
3: You can't get people's contact information by spying on them and then reach out to them. That is very unlikely to work and very likely to make somebody feel very uncomfortable.
0: It wasn't like that. Like she, like I said, it felt like she was giving me her number.
3: But did she say, Brian, here is my phone number and I would like you to contact me?
0: Not exactly.
3: Okay. But all right.
5: I'm like wondering what other contact information you have on me, and this is getting really creepy.
0: Well, I don't know. I mean, I think we're like neighbors or we live close by, but like I looked it up, but I'm not coming over to your house.
3: Right. That would be crazy. Oh my God.
1: Yeah,
3: dude,
1: don't do that anymore.
3: This isn't your information. She was giving the information to the person who works at FedEx so she could send her return or whatever. Like, it wasn't for your edification. Like, she wasn't.
1: She looked back, Fred.
3: Right, because she was scared.
0: Thank you. She looked back.
3: Oh,
1: yeah,
3: no.
1: Yeah, she's
3: no,
1: in love
3: no,
1: with
3: no.
1: you.
3: No, look.
1: You can go to jail.
3: Carolina, I think I know the answer. I'll ask the question. I mean, you don't want to go out with this guy, right?
5: No, I've like already blocked his number during this call.
3: Yeah, I mean, I think there's such a thing as being a little bit resourceful. You know, maybe I don't know. You could slide into a DM on social media, but you do that once, and if you don't get a response, then we're done with that. I mean, there is such a thing as taking initiative, but that would have, in this case, would have been not stalking her while she was giving her information to somebody trying to help her with something. It would have been walking up to her and asking her for permission.
0: I thought that was implied.
3: Okay, it wasn't. So she's not interested. Brian, don't do that anymore. And Carolina, thank you for answering and for your time. And Brian, don't do that anymore.
0: All right.
3: I'm not convinced you're not going to do that anymore. It's not believable, but all right.
1: Ooh, chair.
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29: Okay, y'all. So we got to start out with this crazy story. Do you guys know that Shakira has been battling over taxes since 2011? Have you guys heard this?
3: Oh, of course.
29: Yeah. So a Spanish court has finally cleared our girl.
3: Oh.
29: Okay, so we're up in this fraud case. It has lasted for 8 years. And as part of the ruling, they actually had to pay her $64 million. Actually, so they imposed this fine on her. So they gave her back the $64 million, but overall she's going to get more than $70 million. And this whole thing is over a home she has in Spain and whether or not she spent more than 183 days living there in 2011. So it's crazy. That's the requirement for being considered a tax resident there. The authorities were able to only prove that she lived in the country for 163 days.
3: So now they actually owe her?
29: They owe her the fine they imposed, and then they owe her more, yeah, for all of the, I'm assuming, legal fees.
3: This is my dream.
29: But also, like, imagine, like, you're living somewhere and someone's trying to count how many days you... Like,
3: yeah.
29: It's a little ridiculous, Spain. Disney's latest round of layoffs reportedly included Galyn, I think is how you say her name, G-A-L-Y-N Sussman. And she is a Pixar employee credited with helping save Toy Story 2 after the movie was almost deleted during production. If you didn't know, back in the late 90s, Pixar staff accidentally wiped out a ton of the movie's data during production. It's kind of a story that, like, if you're a Disney or Pixar fan, you know. Word is that she had been working from home while caring for her newborn, because mothers save everything, and she happened to have a backup copy of the files on her personal computer. That backup helped restore the film and avoid a major disaster. She went on to work on several major Pixar projects over the years, like, you know, the ones we know and love, Coco, Ratatouille, and Lightyear. The layoffs are part of a broader cut happening across Disney as the company continues to restructure, reducing in staff and several divisions. No one's safe, not even if you work for Disney, where they charge you $5 million a ticket.
3: Not even if you save Toy Story, you're still not safe.
30: That's
3: I would
30: crazy.
3: Think that person would be safe. No, that person's not safe.
29: I can just hear her in, like, negotiations being like, but I literally saved one of the biggest movies of all time. They're like, nah, doesn't matter. No, they have an answer for everything.
3: No, meanwhile, there's a Waymo driving in circles around somebody's cul-de-sac. So
29: yeah,
3: that replaced her.
29: People online are really upset. You know, people who are fans of that movie, knowing that they may not have gotten it without her. And also people who are just like, this is getting a little out of control.
4: Yeah, my two-year-old. I'm going to have her and her little friends get together and riot.
3: Wait till Gigi finds out about this woman's termination.
4: Gigi's got friends in high places, okay?
3: You just wait.
4: At the daycare center.
3: She's going to call Robert Iger.
4: She'll handle this.
3: Bob Iger, who's no longer the... I don't think he's the boss anymore, but she still knows
4: him. She'll call him, yeah.
3: She's going to call him and tell him.
29: She knows the guy.
4: She knows all the right guys. Because that's crazy. It's her favorite movie.
29: Yeah.
4: I'm upset.
29: Unless, well, yeah, I don't know. We got to reach out to this woman. Maybe we can do something with her. And lastly, I have really sad news, and I don't mean to start off your morning like this, you guys, so I apologize in advance, but Aqua, the group known for Barbie Girl, has split up.
3: Wait, what?
29: Yes.
31: Atlanta.
29: Aqua has split up. Renee Diffond and Lene Nystrom, I think, and Soren Rasted? I don't know if that's how you say it, but they formed in 1995. Three albums, which I only know the first one, Aquarium, which contains
3: Barbie
29: Girl. I don't
3: know how you can't celebrate all three equally.
29: Yeah, they
3: were all masterpieces.
29: That single, of course, charted number one in a ton of places. I mean, all of us 90s girls, that song had us in a chokehold. But they said, we've been together for this long. You also learn when it's time to protect what you've created together.
0: Girl.
29: For us, this means like this feels like the right move to say goodbye while the memories are still strong.
3: Say goodbye.
29: And I don't know if the memories are still strong.
3: I think we said goodbye to you 30 years ago, but y'all been saying hello, I guess.
29: They want the love for the music and the story and each other to remain intact. So they are taking the brave decision to separate.
3: Kiki.
0: Yeah, man.
3: We had a whole trip planned to the West Virginia State Fair to see him perform, and now you're telling me,
0: I'm not ready for this. I can't handle Spirit Airlines, now Aqua.
29: Maybe Kiki Karaoke, you can do something.
0: I don't know. Can I perform their one song three times?
3: Say, we don't have three songs.
29: Maybe one of them. They had a song called Candyman, and it was literally exactly what you think. It was that weird guy with the deep voice saying, I am the Candyman. But yeah, iconic song, and they have split up. So sorry to ruin your day, but if you want to catch up on anything you missed, just type the Fred Show On Demand on the always free iHeartRadio app.
3: A lot of people don't know that I'm the president of the Wedding Rules Association of America.
0: And that my
3: opinions change the entire course of the wedding industry. A lot of people don't know that about me, that my solitary opinion is the only one that anyone considers for anything. But something happened that I need to... Well, we're going to have to address this in the... within the association, but I'll

0: It's the Fred Show. Good morning. This woman, Gracie Hunt, who is the heir to the Kansas City Chiefs. I don't know how many. I think she has sisters and brothers and stuff. So she's not the only heir, the heiress. But she's the daughter of the people who own the Kansas City Chiefs. And she's announced that she's having 14 bridesmaids at her wedding. 14.
1: Wow.
0: What is that? Why? Because you're having 14?
1: No. I have 8, which I think is a lot.
0: Oh, you're looking at me crazy, Kiki. Like,
1: I knew where this was going. I knew that you're going to tell this girl, cancel her wedding, okay? Get rid of her friends because that is too much stress, and it is.
0: Wow, it's almost like we know each other.
1: Exactly. And I just knew where this was going. Yes, 14 is crazy.
0: 14 is going to be the total number of people at my wedding if I ever get married someday.
1: Right.
0: 14 people. Wow. 14 people. So then does he have to come up with 14 guys? Because I don't know how easy that would be. I don't know that most men could come up with 14 guys.
2: Oh, yeah.
0: To stand. I mean, I honestly don't know if I could come up with 14 people that I actually like to stand up there. I can come up with people I don't like.
3: I'm trying to find how many my friend had, because she had like more than that, I think. I'm trying to find
0: 14.
3: The photo.
4: Well, she has brothers, right? So they might be standing up on that side too.
0: Well, you know how I feel about that too. Yeah, I have a problem
4: like
0: with that. I don't like that.
4: Brothers?
0: I don't.
3: So here's my friend.
0: I don't like brothers at all.
1: Right against family, love, marriage.
0: Those are all the bridesmaids?
3: Yeah.
0: That's about it. It looks like about 14.
3: Wow.
1: Oh no.
0: My thing about the like, okay. So if you are getting married and let's say that she has 3 brothers. I'm just making this
3: 15.
0: Up. I don't know how many brothers she has. But the tradition of the brothers being included in the groomsmen, you know, the group of groomsmen, simply because they're brothers, I don't like.
3: She has one brother. His name is Noble.
0: Well, maybe Noble gets thrown in the pack, and
3: he
0: then
3: has
0: you know,
3: to. And a sister named Ava.
0: But you can always see if you watch a bachelor party, you can always tell who the token sister or brother, or I guess sister in this
3: case. That's okay. You're showing up for the person getting married, so you kind of push the uncomfortability aside, and you all work together to celebrate the person you love.
0: Well, it has nothing to do with them, Kaylin. I don't want to put filler in my. In my groomsmen. Like, I don't... Like, okay, so most
3: filler.
0: People don't have 14 people. Most brides don't have 14 bridesmaids. Mm-hmm. Which means, let's say you have 6 or 5. I think my sister had 6. So then on my brother-in-law's side, there had to be 6 to make it even. Mm-hmm. Well, I shouldn't have been included in that. His band alone, who he traveled the country with for years, I think that was 5. So why? I don't get a spot. And that was okay.
3: If he asked you, would you say yes?
0: Of course I would. But
3: okay.
0: I didn't expect to be asked is my point. And
3: yeah.
0: I don't know that family should expect to be included in that group. But I think that's tradition typically as well. The sisters and the brothers get,
1: yes.
0: You know, but I'm fine. But I mean, what I'm saying is if there are only so many spots, like I can come up with 5 guys who I've known a good part of my life, 25 plus years, who have been very important. Your brother that I've known for 2 years and maybe seen a handful of times in my whole life doesn't necessarily work into that group. So if you're telling me that one of those guys has to come out so Mikey over here can get in, then I don't like that tradition.
3: I don't like only so many spots. The number doesn't need to match. You can work it out. Pick the amount of people you want to stand up there with you. I don't know why we have to like be uniform. Like, figure it out. It's okay.
0: 14 people are not ride or die for her.
3: No.
0: Some of those girls don't actually even like her.
3: No, they're like Ivy League school. Yeah. Friends, like horse riding friends, like she's got her friends groups are like coming together.
1: In this photo, we all are extremely close.
3: I don't
1: with her.
3: Believe
1: yeah.
3: it.
1: I know you don't, but I don't believe it, and I'm telling you it's true. Somebody hates her.
0: Somebody wants her man. Somebody wants her to get divorced.
3: Actually, one of them did go for her man first, but they right. got over that.
0: Thank you.
3: No, but they're still like best friends. I mean,
0: best friends, and she went for her man.
3: Yes, because it was before they realized that they liked each other. There was no overlap, but it's high school friends. She has all of her high school friends still, which is impressive. And then all of us college girls.
0: No, 14's too many. All 14 of them are not going to line up to save your ass in any particular situation. So no, it's too many people, and you need to narrow that down. I think 5 to 6 is a reasonable number of people who should be standing up there to support you. And these other people, if I don't know who they are.
3: And who gave you this, like, wedding etiquette?
0: Well, everyone agrees with me, actually. So I don't know what this argument's about, because I'm actually right about this. 14's too many.
3: Listen, I don't even have 14 acquaintances.
0: What do you mean?
4: There's no right number or wrong number. Wedding is what you want to do.
0: But everyone in here agrees that 14's too
4: many. I do not agree with you.
0: Okay, and Paulina agree. 14's too many.
1: Okay, yes.
0: That's it. It's my opinion, and they agree with me.
1: And your siblings.
0: I didn't write the book on this.
3: Wait, everybody should die.
4: You're saying you're right.
1: Actually, just
0: I am right. Get used to it.
3: No.
0: I don't know. I had two. 3 out of 5. Yep. So you're out of number, Jason. Sorry. Okay. It's okay, the French show.
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7: You just don't know what to do. 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
1: Radio North Dakota Newsroom. I'm David Kale. A Bismarck man's been found not guilty of sexual assault from an October incident. Douglas Miller was accused of following an intoxicated woman home and assaulting her. Miller says he went to the home with the woman from a bar in Mandan and left when the woman's daughter came home. If he was found guilty, Miller would have faced a maximum sentence of 20 years in prison. A jury found him not guilty after a three-day trial. Bismarck Parks and Rec launching a new outdoor activity for kids this summer.
2: From May 15th through June 1st, kids can download a park passport from the Bismarck Parks and Rec website. The passport includes questions about several local parks. Once the questions are completed, entries must be turned in to the district by 5 p.m. on June 1st. The first 108 entries will receive a free one-day pass to an outdoor pool. All entries submitted by the deadline will also be eligible for a grand prize. I'm Carrie Mack.
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4: Cloudy skies with a few peaks of sun today, with a slight chance for showers. High temperatures reach up to 56. Northwesterly winds 8 to 15 miles per hour. Tonight, 35. Highs level off around 73 tomorrow. Slight chance of rain showers. I'm meteorologist Paul Frombley. Right now, it's 37 degrees.
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0: nominations.
1: Okay, then what do you want me to say? You want me to say it's going to be terrible? I don't know what to do. I'm trying to be positive in 2025.
2: The Fred Show is on. Well,
1: now it's 2026. Still positive. Still wildly positive. I'm one of the most positive people ever. I'm positive of that.
3: Yeah. Speechless, I mean, yeah.
1: So incredibly positive. Morning, everyone. It's Tuesday, May 19th. The Fred Show's on. Hi, Caitlin.
4: Good morning.
1: Hi, Jason Brown. Hi, Paulina. Hey. Hi, Kiki.
5: Good morning.
1: Showbiz Shelley is here. She lost yesterday, didn't she? Which is that's like, she lost a couple times in the last 10 days, which is rare. We normally get this thing up to thousands of dollars.
6: Yeah.
1: So I don't know what's going on, but she lost yesterday. $100 is the prize today. We start over again, and she's never lost this game two in a row. Five pop culture questions. We'll see if you get paid. I was done with that music anyway. I was done with it.
6: Yeah, that's my favorite song.
1: Didn't need it anymore.
3: That whole thing out.
1: That's a great place to stop it right there.
3: Yeah.
1: I think.
3: Let's throw the whole thing out.
1: Yeah.
3: The whole thing.
1: Stay or go. We'll debate some relationship drama. Waiting by the phone. Why did somebody get ghosted? That's coming up. A bunch of chances to win $1,000. The Entertainment Report this hour. Headlines and blogs. What do you work on, Kay?
4: So Live Nation had a hilarious response to this whole blue dot epidemic that's going on. If you don't know, I'll explain it. Also, there is a new true crime documentary, Fred, that I was so locked in on last night, and I'm very curious to see if you've watched it.
1: The Crash?
4: Come on now. Did you watch it?
1: Yeah, but I'm not going to say anything
4: else. Okay, I'm
1: going to let you do your story because I don't want the smoke. So I wanted to recommend it to people.
4: It's really good so far, but I didn't get to the ending.
1: I won't say anything then, but yes. If there's a true crime documentary on someplace, I saw it before you knew it existed. I saw it before it was made.
4: Didn't it come out like yesterday?
1: It comes out in an hour. I've watched it three times.
4: Okay.
1: It's fine. Don't worry about it. If it's true crime, I've already manifested it in my head.
4: I was excited to tell you.
1: Including the crime and who did it. I know all that. I could stop it, but then we wouldn't have the documentary, so I'm not

0: segments and which ones. Yeah, we know. It's fine. Don't worry about it.
1: Focus on the key changes.
0: Yeah. Right. Well, I'm stealing this one, so I'm in no position to say anything. But I got it. And I even put in their comments, like, I'm stealing this for our American radio show. And I expected to get, like, canceled or, you know, my visa revoked from New Zealand or something. But no.
1: You were honest about it.
0: No, I was. I mean, I'm very transparent about where we steal our bits from. So here were some other ones, all right? And these are some that you suggested as well. Beyoncé. Love on Top. She does it like over and over. And I guess I've never really paid attention to how much talent this requires to do this, but she does it for like 45 seconds.
2: Man, try to sing it at karaoke, bro. It almost took me out.
0: Who is trying to sing Beyonce?
2: Oh, just me.
0: Who is singing Beyonce at karaoke?
2: My bad.
0: Maybe that should be the topic. Songs to avoid at karaoke, unless you are the person. Wait, you sing Beyonce? Like, you don't do Beyonce, Mariah Carey. Okay, you do, no, I guess.
2: See, I do it on your radio. Like, I do this. Well, I do Celine. Celine was just here.
0: But a lot of people don't have the talent that you have. So, yeah, but right. Celine Dion would be another one most people would avoid in public, but no. But to me, she just...

0: for Ja Rule?
1: Yes. I just booked Bruno yesterday, but I'll tell you about it.
0: Okay. And she does it again.
1: We're going up.
0: Whoa. This is an underappreciated thing that happens.
1: Yes, it is.
0: That happens. Because I think if you listen to a song and you're like, oh, wait, here's the part.
1: Going up.
0: And she does it again. So I think that was four times in that one. And then Bella Hameen, of all people, brought this one to my attention.

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For once in your life. She sticks her finger in the air and opens her mouth. So I mute it and then silence. This is another good one. I mean, I can keep going with all this, but this one. I don't know if anybody else pointed this one out other than our group text.

0: like a workout playlist. Because you're running and then, you know, or you're lifting something and then that happens. Yes.
1: Yes.
0: The best key changes are in thong song?
1: You know what?
2: He kind of does.
0: Yeah, he kind of does.
1: He does. He
3: literally, at the end, right?
1: Yes. We don't appreciate Cisco enough, but that's another
3: topic. He goes off at the end of that song for no reason, but he did that.
0: Yeah. I love how...
1: he ran so Chris Brown could walk. I'm talking about...
0: Ooh. Now, that's a take.
3: You were ready for that conversation.
0: We argued about bridesmaids before. I'm getting out of the way of this one. I got nothing to say. I got nothing to say about Cisco or Chris Brown.
3: For Cisco.
0: I'm getting the hell out of the way.
1: Justice for Cisco. He did the backflip first.
0: Apparently, this song is labeled as it's being played on our Light Rock station. Oh. We play thong song on our Light Rock station.
4: Yes, Robin Rock in the thong
3: funny
4: song.
3: Stuff over there.
0: If I heard Delilah play thong song, I'm listening to a lot more Delilah than I already do, which is a lot.
1: Same.
0: Delilah, baby, make a booty, go put a booty.
4: Crying.
0: It's towards the end. Am I going to do this real time, I guess?
1: Yeah.
0: I guess I'm going to. Sing it again. Come on.
1: Here it is.
0: Somehow I knew right where to go.

0: live. I don't think we give this man enough credit. You're right.
1: We don't.
0: I kind of agree.
2: He went off.
0: He did go off.
1: He needs to be at Jingle Ball.
2: Please.
0: And Kiki's wedding, since we're booking for that first, apparently. And then this was one I think this is.

0: you're not energized. You know. In the air tonight? I think it's a specific version, though, they're talking about.
1: Non-points
0: version of In the Air Tonight? Yeah, I don't know. Kayla and Jason may understand, but the key change in Taylor's version of Father Figure is so good.
1: Yeah, that makes me want to, like, I don't know. When I listen to that, I feel like I'm going to get arrested.
2: Oh,
1: like,
2: yeah, I'm in rage.
0: Bohemian Rhapsody. Queen.
2: Oh my gosh.
0: Best key change.
2: It's like four different songs.
0: Key change, I should say. And I want to hear Backstreet Boys, but anyway.
2: Yes.
0: Any other ones come to mind for you guys? Because I don't know. I could do this all day. I might do this all day. I don't know. I'm sorry, but this is so sad. My sister was like, this is incredibly satisfying. And then I watched all their videos. I'm like, yes, yeah, it is.
3: It is. I think Toni Braxton may be one in Unbreak My Heart.
0: I might have to go back and listen to this. This may be an extended series then.
3: I'm here for it.
0: As I continue to search for them or just go back to their bit.
2: Stacey's mom? Is there a key change?
3: Stacey's mom!
0: There is?
3: Or Avril? Maybe some Avril?
0: Stacey's mom. Right. Away.
2: Is there?
0: Yeah. Maybe at the end of it? I don't know.
1: Ooh, Kelly Clarkson, since you've been gone?
3: Ooh, yeah. Yes.
2: And because of you. She did a whole bunch of key changes in that era.
3: Oh, yeah.
2: Thanks, Max Martin.
0: Oh, yeah, you're right. Is it at the end of it where it stays, Mom?
2: Oh, yeah.
0: Really?
2: I don't know. Fountains of Wayne.
0: Oh, is it right here?
2: Oh, yeah.

0: Did I miss it? Or is it here? Yeah, and then Kelly Clarkson does it professionally. Yeah. Right.
1: And Like a Prayer, too, comes to mind for me.
2: Like Ooh. A Prayer.
1: Like when she does that.
0: All right. Mm. Well, maybe we'll extend this then. Because I don't know. I'm fired up. Man. I'm ready to go. We can go now.
3: The thong song day. And Whitney before it's, man.
1: Right.
0: And Bon Jovi.
3: My day is made.
0: And Beyonce.
3: Oh, yeah.
0: And the Backstreet Boys. Yeah. All before whatever time it is. Right. I know it doesn't matter. I just sit here and make content for hours. Fred Show. You are.

0: lot of people haven't heard that yet either.
1: No.
0: A lot of people don't know that Paulina is a musical superstar. But I always forget which clip it is on my thing here, because it's not the one that says Pero Why. That's another one, isn't it?
2: Yeah, I have two.
1: It's Mi Corazon, isn't it?
2: I think that, yeah, Mi Corazon is what you're looking for.
1: I don't want to see your crusty ass.
2: Yeah, that's my award-winning hit.
0: Yeah.
2: Why do you have to go and stab my heart? Are you sure they're ready, though? Sure
0: I don't know, but a lot of people don't know that Paulina makes she makes music, and she's very, very good at it. Perhaps you've heard the Fred's Fun Fact theme.
2: Yeah, that was me.
0: Mi Corazon, I have to find this. Do I have a whole folder for you? I don't. I wasn't ready. I wasn't ready for this. It's here somewhere.
3: I can look it up.
4: She's the queen of key changes.
5: Oh, yeah.
4: She taught Whitney.
5: Talk about it.
0: A lot of people don't. A lot of people aren't talking enough about that, in my opinion. Oh, and Mi Corazon. Here it is. So now, tell me again, why did we... Because, you know, you'll... I know these things just come to you.
2: They do.
0: These songs. But why did this one come to you exactly?
2: The Mi Corazon.
0: Yeah.
2: You know, sometimes the girly pops, you know, we go through a little heartbreak. We go through a little feelings, you know, changes of the feelings.
0: Okay.
2: And I wanted to make sure I put it out there to the world.
1: Yeah.
2: I'm not in my bathroom.
1: Marty Keaching.
0: There was a reason, though. I don't remember.
6: Eres.
0: Yeah.
6: My one and only love.
1: That's right.
0: Oh, this was for hobby. For something.
2: Yeah. I don't wash the dishes or something.
6: My corazon.
0: Now he gets a better reward. That's what we learned.

0: Fred Show is on. Fred's biggest stories of the day.
1: Beautiful. Thank you, guys. Thank you.
2: And thank you for all the texts. You know, thank you for bestowing that upon it. I mean, it's truly one of the innovators of the key change.
1: Yes.
2: Whether it's on purpose or not.
1: Some would really say that. Thank you.
2: Benson Boone, Beautiful Things. Selena, Dreaming of You. Yes, she does.
1: Oh, yes, she does
2: do her big one on the key change there. Does La Chona have a chord change? I don't know, but it should.
1: I was thinking about that.
2: It should if it doesn't.
1: Yeah, I think it's a little bit of a change.
2: Deborah Cox, Nobody's Supposed to Be Here.
3: Oh, that one's dangerous.
2: Yeah. He Wasn't Man Enough, Toni Braxton. That's can keep going. Darude, Sandstorm. Jimmy Eat World, Sweetness.
4: Oh, yes, that's a great one.
2: All Mariah Carey, Emotions. That's a really good one. Yeah, you guys understood the assignment this morning.
1: Good work.
2: Yeah. But I'm glad that everyone seemed as satisfied with this as I was. That's just the word that comes to mind. I don't know. It just really, thank you to our friends in New Zealand for innovating and allowing us to steal from you. And we probably could have done it. They wouldn't have known, but that's not how we do. Oh. Around here. Guys, Chicago Cubs outfielder Pete Crow Armstrong. Now, you may be thinking, why do I care about a Cubs story? Well, he's not backing down from his comments to a female heckler this past weekend. So he was in the outfield. This woman had, I don't know if she was in seats or what, but she was on the other side of the fence.
3: Like the netting, yeah.
2: But it had like netting or whatever. And he, if I remember correctly, he couldn't catch a fly ball is what happened. And so a woman heckles him through the netting. He then responds with a very vulgar statement to her. Something about something that he might enjoy that she would... I don't know if he was going to enjoy it from her, but it was something that he might enjoy if it was done to him.
1: Okay.
2: And then he referred to her as another word after that. So it was not only was it derogatory, but also disrespectful, among other things. Now, he has been suspended for, how many games is it now? 8 games, was it? During Sunday's game against the White Sox, he didn't catch a fly ball after running into the outfield wall. 2 runs scored, and the outfielder sat on the warning track with his head down, and then a female fan screamed this at him. He's been suspended for a number of games now. Following the game, he doubled down, saying that she decided to talk S, and he felt the need to talk S back. So that's the question. Is like, if fans are saying horrible things to you, and, I mean, you suck is not, I mean, the worst possible thing that I'm sure an athlete's ever heard. Right. But do they get to say anything back? And does it matter if it's a guy to a woman? Does it matter? I mean, ultimately, I think the standard, unfortunately, is that the fans can say whatever they want to you. And then you are supposed to be the famous person who can't say anything back. And I can't stand that, by the way. Because we see it here, too, where people get on the internet and they say stuff in the comment section. They make it up. They lie, or they just say really mean, horrible things, and then other people see that and take it as the truth, and then they join on, and then we're not allowed to comment back because the company says that we can't. So we can't straighten the record. We can't tell you what really happened. We're not allowed to do that, but you can go on there and say whatever you want, and then if we respond in any way that's not basically, yes, you are correct, we suck, then it's, oh, so that's how you treat people. Oh, I see how you are. No, you just told me that I'm the worst person to ever do this ever in the world.
1: Yeah.
2: And I responded with, oh, okay. And then, oh, see? Oh, you're going to get smart with me? So what do you guys think? I mean, if somebody says something terrible to you, are we just supposed to accept the standard that you're not supposed to say it back? And if he had said it to a man, and again, I don't mean to make... men shouldn't be talking to women this way. People shouldn't be talking to people this way, especially in this setting. But what I do wonder is, had he said it, I mean, I'm sure he said things like this to men in the stands because men say things to the players all the time. Is he being suspended for a bunch of games? Does it matter? It is my question. I don't know the answer.
1: It's tough. Like, I don't like any of this. And I think what bothers me is like the whole poke the bear thing. And this is how I'm seeing it is like, if you're heckling somebody, right? Like who's doing their job, whatever, they're standing behind nets, you know, waiting to catch a baseball, whatever. Like, and you're the one that's going to start calling them names or like heckling them. I have a really hard time because I have a hard time controlling my own emotions. So like, I shouldn't be the one speaking right now, but this is how I feel. I feel like you almost had it coming if you're going to keep heckling. Like, Jason has seen me snap for far less because I just like, it's the poke the bear mentality. I don't like that. It's like you're poking. And then when you say something back, all of a sudden, like you said, Fred, you're the bad guy. Mm-hmm. Victim. And I can't stand that. Like, I have the hardest time with that. And Mean Girls. I know, my two triggers in life.
2: It was reported that he was being suspended for 8 games. Apparently, he's not being suspended, though. But I had read somewhere that he was.
1: It wasn't right.
3: No, I don't think he should. I don't think as an athlete, you already have adrenaline rushing. So, you know, I don't know what I might say. And you're screaming at me and saying all type of things. I can see, as long as he didn't physically attack anybody, I don't think.
1: I kind of agree with that.
3: Yeah.
2: I kind of feel like if two adults are talking to each other, again, though, that was a very disrespectful thing to say to a female.
3: No, I grew up around Triple H.
2: But yeah, I also don't know what.
3: He used to say it all the time.
2: I don't know what people expect, though. Like, if you yell something derogatory at someone at any level, I don't know why you don't expect to get it back like you would in any other setting, right?
3: Yeah.
2: Like, if I say something disrespectful to someone in public, then I can't then act offended when they say something disrespectful back to me.
1: That's all I'm saying.
3: Yep.
2: But people do it all the time.
1: All the time.
2: People poke. Exactly. People say things.
1: Poke the bear.
2: And then when you say something back, it's like, oh.
4: Or like, I didn't think you respond. Like, it's like, well, then why say it?
1: Mm-hmm.
4: That's real. Mm-hmm.
2: Yeah, let me see here. Like, the woman said, "You suck, good Lord." That's nothing. He's a professional baseball player. He's heard worse. Hey, Debbie, good morning. How you doing?
5: Hey, I'm doing well. How about you?
2: Doing all right. So what should the standard be then? Like, if you cuss, and I guess you didn't really cuss at him, but if you say something disrespectful to a professional athlete in the heat of the moment, or anybody in public, should it be different? Like, if I say something to you on the road, Debbie, you're going to say something back to me. So why is it different if I say something to someone? Yes. And by the way, I think that was an important moment in the game, too. So he was probably pretty upset with himself.
5: It was. And to your point about
2: adrenaline and things like that, you know, people, they're adrenaline. So maybe he would make a different decision if it weren't the heat of the moment. But anyway, he's not apologizing. Exactly. He's actually kind of doubling down. But what do you think, Debbie?
5: Yeah. I think they talked to Craig Council, the manager, about it, too. And I love PCA, and honestly, I don't like the Sox, so I didn't really care that he said that. I thought she deserved it. But the manager said, you know, unfortunately, it's part of the job. I mean, when you get hired to do a job and you're getting paid millions of dollars, you're paid to put up with stuff like that. And yes, it was the heat of the moment. Yes, he's a 24-year-old kid. Yes, you know, if it was just a normal situation, you could get away with that. But unfortunately, you're hired to not do that. You're hired to play baseball and to entertain the fans. And that definitely was not, well, it entertained me, but it didn't entertain a lot of the fans. So it was not appropriate, unfortunately.
2: All right. Fair enough. Thank you. Thank you, Debbie. Yeah. Have a good day.
5: Thanks. Have a great day.
2: Glad you called. Let me see here. As radio announcers and someone says you suck, can you reply on air with what that he has standards and that with what he said? No, I can't say that. he has standards to upkeep as an athlete and an employee of the Cubs. Yeah, I mean, I agree with that. And no, I can't say that because it's against FCC regulations. What he said, I guess, in that setting is not against any regulation. But I don't know. For me, it's the fact that people, it's kind of a one-way. It can be a one-way street, and I get it. You know, there's a standard, and people get paid more and whatever, but, like, how about just don't say stuff if you don't expect a response that might be equally or more derogatory to the one you'd... I don't know.
3: Right, he signed up to play baseball. He didn't sign up to get verbally abused. Like, I don't know why that's, like, being made normal. Like, we're normalizing just...
2: Yeah, we're setting the standard now that he's going to get in trouble and you're not, so it's only going to get worse. I don't know. I guess it's like, how about we don't talk to each other that way?
3: Exactly.
2: And then we don't have this problem.
3: Tell your friend that you're at the game with how you feel, but don't yell it at the players. Like,
1: literally.
2: Yeah, we get it all the time here. It's amazing. And it's like, but that's not even true with that, what was written or whatever. And it's like, well, you can't say anything back. Say, okay, well, then I guess then it gets to be true or whatever. So a bunch of Americans broke in to Punch the Monkey's enclosure. Remember this? Aww. Remember Punch the Monkey? The monkey that didn't have a lot of friends at first, and his mom kind of abandoned him and he went viral. Japanese officials say that two Americans were arrested after breaking into Punch the Monkey's enclosure at the zoo outside of Tokyo over the weekend. In a social media post, the zoo said there was an intruder in the enclosure and the pair was arrested. Punch and his stuffed monkey toy went viral after being rejected by his mother and other monkeys. monkeys living with them. The zoo said that it would be taking additional measures starting today, including expanding the viewing restriction area and putting intrusion prevention nets in place. The Americans, both in their 20s, face multiple serious charges. Don't be doing that. So TSA is going viral because you can't take a protein shake over 3.4 ounces onto a plane, at least in one container. But apparently their response in a viral social media post is you could bring an entire rotisserie chicken or 12 if you want.
4: Oh, okay, good.
6: Or 12.
2: And so now people, I guess, are having a good time with this. The TSA What Can I Bring tool on their website will tell us a few things that are in fact allowed. So you cannot bring liquid, I guess, over 3.4 ounces, but you can bring a whole watermelon. You can bring a live lobster in a clear, sealed, spill-proof container.
4: Don't do that.
2: I guess you can bring live fish in water, frozen breast milk and ice packs in any quantity as long as they are fully frozen.
4: Yes, that's and they check that too. Yes, yes, yes.
2: Whole pies and cakes, cremated remains, and bowling balls and bowling pins. If you were so inclined.
4: Okay, so I can still bring my bowling balls when I travel to Disney. Okay.
2: No, I know you're going and you're excited about that. And so I know you always bring your bowling balls with you.
4: Yeah. I'm not bowling, but I just like to have them with me.
2: Right, and I know you need multiple balls depending on the lane condition. I mean, you couldn't possibly go you're not going to go bowling. No. But if you somehow decided to, nobody can bowl with just one ball.
4: Exactly.
2: Because everybody knows the oil patterns can be different. And like depending on the situation, you might need a lighter ball or different material. Everybody knows that. Yeah.
4: When my dad was bringing back my aunt's ashes from California, they like scanned his bag and like when it was going through and he said, yeah, my sister's in that bag. Well, that got him searched and in a lot more trouble than being like, that's her ashes.
6: He thought
4: she was in there. Yeah.
3: Yikes.
4: But don't say that if you have someone's ashes.
2: No politics today, so kind of a slow news day. But guys, dad bods, I guess, are out. Women are over dad bods. Is that true? Mostly women in the room. Are you over dad bods?
3: No.
2: Men prefer curves, if you were wondering. So in the age of Ozempic, now men are saying that they want curves. I mean, I think men have always liked curves. But curves. I've always liked curves.
4: Men want to be curvy or they want curvy?
2: No.
6: Yes,
2: women
6: do.
2: Are over dad bods, according to this.
4: Oh.
2: And men prefer curves. The much-hyped dad bod might be losing grip on pop culture, though. A new study from an adult entertainment site, Solo Fun. Jason, what do you know about that one?
6: Oh, I frequent. Yeah, it's on my bookmark.
2: Surveyed more than 2,000 adults and found that when it comes to raw physical attraction, people are now favoring leaner, more athletic male bodies over softer physiques. Did women as a whole really embrace the dad bod, or was that just a bunch of guys like me with a slight dad bod trying to sell the initiative that dad bods were okay? Or was it real? Like, did you prefer a guy that wasn't in excellent shape? Did it make you feel better? Or was it more attractive to you? Is that a real thing? Or is that just something that a bunch of guys that look like me decided to make into a thing?
3: I like a dad bod. I don't mind it.
4: Yeah, I don't mind it. I definitely don't want you to be, like, more ripped than me. That's weird, and we can't eat fun food.
2: The most attractive male body type in the survey clocked in around 15% body fat, more naturally fit than bodybuilder ripped. Jacob Elordi was used as an example. So he's not like super, he's pretty skinny though.
4: Is he, is that fair?
2: No, I mean, that's not, like, Jacob Elordi.
4: He's like 6 right million feet and
2: I could have that body and not look like Jacob Elordi and still not get any. So the body has nothing to do with that. The study found heavier male body types ranked progressively lower, with the heaviest category, 35% body fat, finishing dead last. That's a shift from recent years when surveys suggested women found dad bods comforting, confident, and more relationship friendly. Men were rated highest when lean and athletic. Women weren't expected to be ultra thin. Respondents preferred softer, curvier female body types, around 30% body fat, with celebrities like Beyonce and Ashley Graham cited as examples.
3: Yeah.
2: Of what people want. So the dad bod phase might be over. And Michael Jordan in Biggest Stories of the Day, a very sweet story. He surprised one of his former high school teachers, Miss Etta, with a video call while the woman is receiving hospice care at a hospital in North Carolina. So according to hospital staff, Jordan's name kept coming up while Miss Etta talked about her favorite memories and former students at Laney High School. After multiple attempts to get in touch with him, the hospital staff was able to get the two in touch for a video call. The staff said that the two laughed, reminisced, and poke fun at each other during the call. He's not known to be the most social, friendly guy.
3: Right.
2: So the fact that he did this is very cool. Maybe he's getting softer in his old age.
3: I mean, it's time, Michael. Like, stop being mean to kids. You know, sign the autograph. Like, it's time.
4: Calm down.
3: Yeah.
2: I guess he's he and Charles Barkley are making up. They had been in a rift, and now they're going to.
3: Now, if he gets cool with Scottie Pippen again, then we know.
2: I don't know if that's going to happen. I kind of think Scottie Pippen has just as much, just as many issues with him as the other way around. I'm not sure if that one, because Scottie doesn't think he gets enough credit for all that.
3: Yeah.
2: You know, all the championships. And I don't know that Jordan's willing to give him that.
3: Well.
2: So I don't know if they're going to be friends again. But is it true? Didn't I hear a story about Michael Jordan where a kid asked him for his autograph and he said something like, make me want yours someday or something like that? Like, essentially get to the point where I would ask for yours and then I'll sign or something like that. I heard a story like this once upon a time, and who knows, it could be an urban legend, but it was like, oh, that's one way to aim higher, kid.
3: Yes.
2: Like,
3: yes.
2: Make me want your autograph. I think it was Jordan that said something like that. It was well documented.
4: I saw Larry David turn down a kid asking for an autograph.
2: Yeah, I believe that.
4: And I was like, oh, so you're just like playing yourself for real.
2: Yeah, no, I think Larry David is 100% Larry David.
4: Totally.
2: I don't think he's playing. I think it's unfair, actually.
4: Yeah.
2: He's not playing a character at all.
4: No.
2: That is 100% who he is.
4: Okay.
2: And it's like, can you imagine? Like, your job is to just portray yourself on TV and make a ton of money. Good for you.
4: Mm-hmm.
2: That's kind of our jobs, too, as a matter of fact. But we just don't get paid nearly as much. It's National Roadie Day, honoring the unsung heroes who work tirelessly behind the scenes to help keep the show on the road. The Entertainment Report and blogs or audio journals are next. Fred's show is Welcome to Tuesday.

0: We were talking about the PCA fan interaction, whatever, and someone texted us, as a nurse, I get verbally abused all day for $30 an hour, and I'm not allowed to say anything back, all while I'm wiping their butts.
1: That's great.
0: Yeah, it's true.
2: Kalen's Entertainment Report is on The Fred Show.
0: And thank you, by the way.
3: Yes.
0: That's a way more important job than any of the rest of the ones. Yeah.
3: Yeah. Mm-hmm. Live Nation's president and CFO has a pretty interesting theory on what's to blame for this blue dot fever. And if you haven't heard this term yet, it's being used to describe the cancellation of tours due to lagging ticket sales. Gets the name from a sea of blue dots that appear on a seating map, which represent unsold or available seats. Well, you know, we've seen this happen with people like Meghan Trainor, Post Malone, Jelly Roll. I mean, it really seems like it's happening a lot lately. But the Live Nation president and CFO was speaking at a conference, and he called it, quote, a nice catchy phrase that is absolutely devoid of fact. He blames this whole thing on scalpers, of all people. He said, I think the blue dot fever coverage on social is heavily driven by scalpers who are frustrated by the fact that artists are much more effectively pricing tours. They want to try and scare them that if they continue to price their tours efficiently, oh, you're not going to sell tickets. It's going to be embarrassing. I give credit to the scalpers. It's a good marketing program that they have. I don't agree at all, but he pointed out to one report citing canceled shows and the contrast with the scale of Live Nation's operation. He said, well, we did 50,000-odd shows last year. Everybody likes the headline. Nobody likes context. He claims that the cancellation rates this year are running probably the same or better than last year, in line with historical numbers. Now, my friend Jason, who deals with tickets and tours, how are you feeling the cancellation rate is?
4: It's higher than I think it's ever been. So I think they're kind of dead on there. I mean, even like the Pussycat Dolls wanted to do this like huge comeback, and they just canceled all their American dates.
0: Yeah, because it's $47,000 to go to a concert.
4: Yeah, and there's so many of them. Yeah. And people are selling their floor seats, like, market price, $1,000 minimum, which is crazy.
3: I don't think it's the scalpers running a campaign to scare artists. Like, I think he wants us to look left, we're looking forward. Yeah.
4: Well, they're going on sale. That's what you need to look at.
3: Uh-huh, yeah, but he's like, don't worry about it. After Pete Davidson's ex, Elsie Hewitt, did you guys see this video? She said she's raising her daughter on their own. Now people close to Pete are pushing back, saying that he's heavily involved and financially supporting both mother and child. They say he's covering her living expenses, health insurance, child care costs while continuing to co-parent their daughter after the split. They claim that he's fully financially supported Scotty since birth, remains committed to being an active father despite the breakup. If you miss this over the weekend on social, she posted a video just saying, look, I'm really, really tired. This is difficult. I'm doing it on my own. And those comments obviously fueled speculation that he's not helping at all. The couple reportedly split just 5 months after welcoming Scotty. I don't know if they're saying that he's paying for everything and she's saying that it's like more of an actual help thing, or if, I don't know, but she certainly feels differently than what people close to him are saying. Iconic stylist La Roche is speaking about Ariana Grande's world tour, which kicks off June 6th, speaking of concerts. And he said that he's already back in LA and he's starting fittings for that. He said, I'm so excited because Ari hasn't toured in 7 years. And the last tour she did, I was the costume designer, and it's a reunion of us and our creativity, our love for each other. This album is so good. Now, Kiki, I know you want zero remnants of Wicked Ariana.
1: Nice.
3: You want vintage ponytail Ariana, thigh-high boots,
1: yes.
3: T-shirt dress. Okay.
1: Yes,
3: so honey. Hopefully if it was 7 years ago, maybe they'll go back to that. But he's excited to dress her once again. And
1: leave
3: if you
1: Alpha but a helm. Whatever her name is. What's your lady name?
3: Glinda.
1: Glinda.
3: Oh, you want to leave? Okay.
1: Cynthia Erivo, do not show up at this tour. I mean it.
3: I think he broke up.
1: I'm glad. It's fine. Oh. Free Ariana.
3: If you want to catch up on anything you missed from our show, you can always do that on the iHeartRadio app. Always free to search The Fred Show on demand.
0: Text, maybe they should lower the prices and control the additional cost of parking. Should be included in this ridiculously priced ticket. I agree.
1: Yes.
0: The ticket prices need to come down. The concession prices need to come down. The parking needs to come down. I think it's a whole thing. Even if you can afford the tickets, then you're going to pay $100 and some odd to park. And then if you want to have a drink, it's $30.
4: Right.
0: I mean, the whole thing could cost you thousands of dollars for one evening, which is not attainable for most people.
4: Where everything is costing more. Now you want people to pay more for entertainment. That's not going to work.
0: I agree. Mm-hmm. Michael Jordan, he did say the thing I said, I guess. Michael Jordan said that to a 10-year-old... who grew up to be a baseball star with the Miami Marlins. Good. I hope he got his autograph then.
3: Right.
0: So you did grow up to be somebody that he would, whose autograph he would want. So I hope you got it. Good.
5: Good for him.
0: All right, let's come back. We'll do blogs in just a second. I'm starting to get nervous about my weekend. Maybe I'll do that blog. I'm starting to get scared. I agreed to something weeks ago, and I just didn't think about it. I didn't think about any of it. And now it's time to think about it, and I'm thinking about it. And it's giving me anxiety now that I'm thinking about it. I'm thinking about it now, Kiki.
1: Yeah, I know how that goes, man.
0: Yeah, and the wheels are turning, and now I'm starting to wonder what I've done. Stay or go. We'll debate some relationship drama. $100 for Showbiz Shelly in the showdown. She's never lost two in a row. Will history be made today? And we're commercial free next on the Fred Show.
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0: 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I love it, I love it, I love it.

0: invitation, wedding, all this stuff. Well, I am invited to the bachelor party. I don't believe I'm standing up in the wedding because I have no business standing up in a wedding for this man, because there are about 50 people that come before me as, it, you know, in the hierarchy, uncles and fathers and
1: I don't know.
0: Multiple, he has multiple fathers. And,
2: how many fathers?
0: And you know, cousins and friends from, you know, from the previous 39 years before I met him. But I agreed to go to this thing. No questions asked. About 6 weeks ago, I paid money towards this thing. I just wasn't paying any attention. Well, now it's Friday, okay? Oh. It's in Charleston, South Carolina, and apparently it's a home with 14 other men. And I paid some amount of money to sleep in this house. But this is, there are so many layers of things here that are not in my comfort zone. First of all, I like my own space. We don't have that. Like, normally a bachelor party that I've been to as an adult, everyone gets a hotel room, and then at least I have an escape.
3: Yeah.
0: In a hotel.
3: Yeah.
0: My own bathroom, my own bed. We are grown, but we're not doing that. We're doing this frat boy style, apparently.
2: Hell yeah.
0: I don't know who with whom I'm in a room with. I don't know what the bed situation actually is. I assume.
1: That's crazy.
0: 14 people. I don't know how big this house is. Again, I haven't had the heart to look up the house because I'm just scared. I don't know what I've agreed to. And I didn't pay a lot of money either, so I also...
1: Oh, yeah. You're on a bunk bed.
0: Right. No, exactly.
1: You're on a bunk bed.
0: Right. So I'm...
1: We're sharing.
0: I'm
1: a queen-size bed.
2: Yeah, you guys should all share.
0: Okay. I don't know. I only know two people. I know the groom, and I know one other colleague, coworker who's going with us. The other 11, I don't know.
1: Okay.
0: These are lifelong friends of his. It'll be fine because I love him, and I think his sense of humor, and I mean, it's why we're friends, quick friends at that, so I have a feeling everyone's going to get along. I haven't been to a bachelor party where everybody didn't get along. There's always one weird guy. In this case, I'm probably the weird guy. I'm probably the guy who everyone's like, what is he doing here? Like, who invited him? You know, like, I used to swing with you on the swing set in Ohio, and now who is this man?
1: Right,
0: you know,
1: right.
0: Kind of thing. But I'm beginning to overthink this, and I'm getting scared. I'm getting scared because it's just, I don't know where I'm going to eat. I don't know where I'm going to poop. I don't know where I'm going to sleep. I don't know anything. And I don't know if I'm going to like it. What if I'm in a room with eight other men and they don't like the air conditioning on at night and it's hot? You know, what if there aren't enough? Well, I don't know. How many bathrooms are there? What's happening?
2: Wait,
0: guys, I'm worried.
2: Slower.
0: I'm scared.
4: Jason's dream.
1: Jason and I too.
3: In a room? No air?
2: Right. It's so hot. Ooh.
0: Fred, are we reusing stories or did this happen again? Bro, I can't reuse a story from something that hasn't happened yet. I also haven't discussed this in weeks. What are you doing? Am I about to PCA this guy?
3: Do it.
0: Am I about to PCA this person? No, I'm not reusing a story because it hasn't happened yet. I can't reuse if it hasn't used.
2: I'm proud of you. This is like very out of your comfort zone.
0: Thank you, Kaylin, for getting the point. Thank you.
2: You're welcome. I'm trying to get us back on track. But because
0: I'm glad someone does around here.
2: Screw all that mess, whatever that guy's talking about. Anyways, I'm proud of you because I feel like usually you would be like, I can't go or you wouldn't go. And I'm very proud. You're trying something new. And what if it ends up being amazing?
0: It probably will be. And what's funny is, like, there are the things that are outside my comfort zone. Like, I'll jump out of an airplane. I'll fly an airplane.
2: Yes.
0: I'll do all kinds of things that other people would say, that's outside my comfort zone. But this is outside my comfort zone.
2: And that's okay.
0: 4 days, well, it's 3.5. Because that's another day. It's a bonus day because it's a holiday on Monday.
1: Oh, bonus day.
0: So, like, this isn't, it's not even like 2 nights I can get through it. It's 3 nights.
3: Oh, wow.
0: But it's fine. It's going to be fine. You know, because
2: kinds of things will you do? Like,
0: but there's some rough itinerary. But you know, bachelor parties are very different from bachelorette parties.
1: We're fine women.
0: Basically, it's okay. We can have the house at 5 o'clock or 4 o'clock or something. So just show up whenever, and there'll be like some stuff there to drink. And then I guess the next day, I think there is like 1.5 activities loosely planned, and then that's kind of it.
2: Okay.
0: So, but you know, bachelorette parties, there would be an 8-page itinerary and there would be, uniforms and there would be
4: matching swimsuits.
0: Right. All kinds of stuff, hats and shirts and gifts. And no, it's like, and then the other thing is at the end, we'll just figure out how much it all cost. And, you know, like we paid for the Airbnb, but it's like, I don't know, one person's going to pay for everything. Mm-hmm. And then we'll just Venmo me whatever. It's very loose, which I'm fine with. I don't know what I did. At the time, it was a great idea.
1: Yeah, I don't know what you did either.
0: And now I'm just scared.
4: I'm scared, too.
2: What are you going to sleep in?
1: Yeah, I'm really scared for you. Like, not in a bad way. I know it's going to be fabulous.

0: but like, you must really like this man's friendship because this is completely out of your comfort zone.
1: Well, no, and that's the thing. I love the guy. It's hard to make friends as an adult. I'm sure it's going to be fun. I'm just used to, you know, this is the kind of thing that we would do when we were like 21, didn't have any money. Now everybody has money now, so I don't know why we're doing this like this. Like, why didn't we get a nice hotel and everybody get a nice room and everybody get their own toilet and everything is fine and then everyone gets a little space? No, I don't know why we're doing it like this, because we have grown-up money. And I'm not saying we have a lot of money, but we have enough that I don't know. I'm scared.
2: Yeah. It's going to be fun. If you make it, it's going to be fun. Oh. I mean, we still got to get to Friday, y'all. Like, don't be crazy. But if you make it, I think you're going to have a great time.
1: People saying they're proud of me.
0: Yeah.
1: I'm with Fred the older I've gotten. If this were a house full of women, I would be scared as well.
0: Yes. Yes, I would.
3: I mean, honestly, me too. I would get a hotel down the street, 100%, just to have as a backup.
1: Well, that was my thing, because then I'm like, well, it's going to be kind of warm. Does this house have a pool? And they were like, no, I don't think so. I'm like, well, then, ooh, maybe I get a hotel room.
3: Yes.
1: So that we have access to a pool.
4: You can't do that as the new
1: guy. I can't. I know I can't. I gotta be just deep in this thing.
4: I gotta go
1: all the way in.
4: Easy breezy, beautiful cover girl.
1: I have to easy breezy it.
4: Like, literally, because
1: and I gotta show up and just let Jesus take the wheel, and I'm going to do it. Someone just said, you're describing exactly a bachelorette party that I'm going to in September as a 40-something who only knows the bride and one other person and is one of the only people coming from out of town. Yeah, it's just a lot of stuff. You're right. It's well outside my comfort zone. But I'm going to do it, and I'm going to report back, and no, this isn't a repeat story. Yes, I have attended another bachelor party in the 16 years I've been hosting this show, except we had hotel rooms. Another thing was the... I'll stop there.
5: Uh-oh.
1: But I'll have an update. Maybe come Tuesday. Fred's show is on. Stay or Go is next.

0: What show is on? It's Stay or Go.
1: I have the address. I'm trying to get the listing for this thing. I want to see what it looks like. Because the address pulls up two things. It's either we're sleeping on top of each other or this thing's a mansion. But for the money, I don't think it's a mansion. Because I know how much I paid. And it is not a lot. Guys, I'm scared. I'm really scared.
2: You got this. You are brave. You are a warrior.
1: People are texting the station about the all these new hotels in Troll. I'm like, it doesn't matter because I'm not staying there.
3: You can't be the new guy and be like, I'm going to get a hotel room.
1: I know. You guys, I know. And I know for a lot of you, you're listening going, what is wrong with Fred? A lot of things, guys. A lot of things are wrong with me. But like, I don't know. I need to know that I have a place to escape, and I don't think I have it.
4: Yeah.
1: Yeah.
4: You need a plan.
1: What is the plan, Kiki? What is the plan going to be?
4: I don't know. Like, oh, I got to go watch Kiki's kids. Like, I don't even have kids. But you know, you got to have like an escape.
1: And then who's Kiki?
4: Right. Well, me.
1: Well, I know, but they're going to be like, who is this woman? And why are you watching their kids?
4: My friend, she got called into work. I got to go watch.
1: And why did they choose you?
4: I don't know.
1: Nobody would believe that. No, nobody would believe they chose me to watch children.
4: You got
1: to
4: make up something.
3: Yes, you do. Anyway. We need that escape plan. We'll call you. Say there's an emergency.
1: And why are you people saying this is where you're going to meet your wife? I'm with a bunch of men.
3: No, I kind of agree.
4: There's women around.
3: There's a ton of women there, and they love a tall man.
4: Oh.
3: Yeah.
1: You know, the last bachelor party I went to, the one in Key West, I did meet a girl, and all the other guys were married. So, like, multiple times I snuck off
3: stay at her place.
1: Toured.
4: See?
1: I took a tour. Yeah. And they didn't care. None of them cared because it was like, oh, whatever. We can't do it. So go right ahead.
3: Yeah. If you're getting some, all rules are off.
1: That's what I thought too. But I kind of felt bad at first. I'm like, hey, I might miss, you know, an hour or two. And they're like, oh, go right ahead. And then they just wanted to live vicariously through. They're like, let me tell me all about it. Hey, Maggie, how you doing? Good morning.
5: Good morning.
1: Maggie, sorry, we don't have to talk about this bachelor party anymore. I'm very scared for my life. But what's going on with you and your boyfriend? Sadly, I'm looking at your note here. It says that you saw a very different side of him, and now you're rethinking the whole thing. 3 years you've been with this guy. What happened?
5: Yeah, so I got into a car accident. I'm okay.
1: Good.
5: Everything ended up being fine,
1: good.
5: Thank God.
1: Good.
5: But I had to go to the hospital, ambulance, the whole thing.
3: Hmm.
5: Yeah, it was scary. So I called him from the ambulance, like telling him what happened. And he's like, I'll meet you there. And so then I'm in the hospital, they're running tests and he hasn't shown up. And I finally text him and he said he tried to come, but that he has an intense phobia of hospitals and couldn't make it.
1: Couldn't make it at all? Like that he wasn't coming. Your boyfriend of 3 years, you get in a car wreck, you're in the hospital. You had to be transported there by an ambulance and your boyfriend is not going to come. Because he doesn't like a hospital, which I don't, a lot of people don't like hospitals. I don't like hospitals.
5: Yeah. But he's like, I'll pick you up after. And I was like, no, I'll take an Uber. Like I was really angry about it. And
1: okay,
5: we didn't talk for a few days.
1: And you Ubered home from the accident and you walk into this house and here's this guy who hasn't been attentive to you for however long. And he's like, oh, are you good? Mm.
5: No, like we don't live together. So I just like, we didn't talk for a few days because I was really upset. I mean, I told him I was upset. It wasn't like a surprise. And so we finally talked like a few days later, right? I've kind of cooled off. And he defended his decision and that he said, I didn't understand and I wasn't being sensitive to his needs, that he has this phobia.
1: Sensitive to his needs?
5: Yeah. Yeah.
1: Wait, is this guy... You like this guy?
4: Okay.
5: Well, this is just making me like, it's making me rethink everything. Because, I mean, okay. So he said he had this like really traumatic experience as a kid getting his tonsils out in a hospital.
1: Okay.
5: So like this thing did happen to him, but he's a grown man and I needed him. And...
1: What are you going to do, Maggie, when you guys, you know, you've been together for 3 years. I take it, you know, maybe marriage or some form of very long-term commitment might be ahead. I don't know. I'm just guessing. What are you going to do when you have a baby? If you have a baby, is he not going to show up for that either?
5: Exactly. Like, you can't avoid hospitals forever. And like, yeah, they're not nice places to be necessarily, but like, it's part of life. Like,
1: you know,
5: what if it had been really bad? What if I'd had to stay overnight? Like, would he have not come to see me? Like,
1: a very common theme in Stay or Go on this show is it ain't about you. That's a I feel like every week I'm saying it. It should be called It Ain't About You. That's what the segment should be called. We'll do that right after we do key changes. Amazing key changes every day on the show because I'm fascinated and I love it.
3: Every hour.
1: Yeah, every single hour. It doesn't really, like, I'm sorry that he has a phobia. I have a phobia. I had meningitis when I was 3 years old. I was in the hospital for weeks. I hate hospitals. The second that I smell a doctor's office or a hospital, I have a visceral reaction. It's a real thing. I've tried exposure therapy. I've tried volunteering at hospitals. All these things, trying to, you know, over time make the feeling better, and it simply doesn't get better. But that being said, when my grandparents were sick, I went. When my dad's sick, I go. Yep. If anybody needed, when my sister had a baby, twice, I went. Like, this is what you do for people. Nobody wants to be there, but it isn't about you, and you've got to be able to overcome. It isn't even happening to you. All you got to do is walk in. I mean, and the fact that he wouldn't even try is crazy.
5: Yeah. Yeah, I just, it's kind of like, I don't know, it kind of makes me wonder, like, if you can't be there for someone that you've been with seriously for 3 years in that one moment that they really need you, like, what does that say about, like, I don't know, like, I can't believe I don't want to throw it all away, but like.
1: But like, what else makes him uncomfortable that he just won't do,
5: you know?
1: because he doesn't want to? Like, again, this isn't. I understand the phobia. It's
4: right.
1: Very real. It's
4: yeah.
1: Very, very real. It's very uncomfortable. I relate to that. But, like, I'm not doing the things that I have to do for the people that I care about because of it. This is very selfish. I don't like it, guys.
4: I don't either. I don't like the fact that he told you he was coming. Like, I'd rather him just be upfront. Like, I'm not going to... I can't bring myself to come to a hospital, but I'm going to send someone, or, you know, FaceTime. Like, he just flat out lied. How do we know this is a real phobia? Yeah.
1: Well, I believe that it's a real phobia. I just think you got to overcome it in favor of someone who you love and someone who you want to share a life with.
4: Like, it's the lie for me.
1: I don't know. I mean, what other things... What things do you, each of you not want to do for each other that you might have to do? If this is part of partnership, you agreed to be in a partnership and you're not being a partner. You're only thinking of yourself here, which that's by definition not a partnership. But let me take some phone calls, Maggie, and see what people have to say about this. This is a go for me. I don't like this. You were in a car wreck bad enough that you had to be transported by an ambulance to a hospital to be checked out. I would have thought he would have met the ambulance. You know what I mean? Like, right. This is serious stuff. I don't like it, Maggie. Have the radio on. Let's see what people have to say. I wish you the very best, and thank you for sharing.
5: Okay, thanks for your help.
1: 855, you got it. 855-591-1035. I mean, it's overwhelming, the text response so far. Go, go, go. Like you said, he's a grown man, and he couldn't go to the hospital. What happens if they have a kid? Is he not going to go there and be present? They aren't married, and they don't have kids. Get the hell out, girl.
3: Yeah. In danger, girl.
1: That's
3: They're not
1: right.
3: wrong. They're not wrong.
1: Yeah, leave. I got stranded one time because my car broke down, called him to get me, told me to call someone because he was playing video games.
4: Oh, no,
2: girl.
1: Oh, no. No, no, no. Hey, Jessica, good morning.
6: Good morning.
1: Hi. So
6: how are you guys?
1: Doing great. Thank you for listening and for calling. So this woman was in a car wreck, serious enough that she was transported to the hospital by an ambulance, was checked out at the hospital. Her boyfriend of 3 years said he would come get her, or at least come there, and didn't show up at all. Said, well, I'm scared of hospitals. Sorry. I mean, what do you think about that?
6: I just feel like, why lie? Like,
4: right.
6: If you have a phobia of hospitals, just tell her that. And then don't say I'm going to come and then not come.
1: But is there a world where you can just not go to that? Is there a world where your phobia... This isn't like I'm afraid of planes, so we have to drive, or... you know, this is, your life was potentially in danger. You needed my support. I'm your partner of 3 years. Like, do you get to just say, I'm not doing this?
6: I think that if this is the first time that this has come up, then yes, if it's not like super life threatening, but I think that that's something that they definitely need to work on going forward, especially if they're planning a future and like kids, that's something you need to be at the hospital for.
1: Yeah, I think so too. Thank you, Jessica. Have a good day.
6: Thank you. You too.
1: Yeah, I think this is bigger than you. It like you're going to have to just be uncomfortable. Hey, Michelle. Good morning.
7: Good morning.
1: Hi. You say go.
7: Yes.
1: Why?
8: Because I don't think he's ever going to be going to the hospital for anything. I went through the same thing, and it ended up being all about his fears of the hospital. And he just let me sit in my room for hours by myself, and he said he's going to go wait in the waiting room.
1: Yeah, that's... I can't imagine over the course of a lifetime the number of things that people in partnerships do for each other that make one another uncomfortable.
4: Right.
1: But you do it because it's part of the deal. Otherwise, just be by yourself, I guess.
4: Yeah.
8: Yep. That's how I see it, too.
1: So you broke up with this guy?
8: Oh, yeah. It was, like, literally right around the 2-year mark.
1: Yeah. Yeah, I don't blame you. Thank you, Michelle. Have a good day.
8: You too. Bye-bye.
1: Yeah, I don't think... I mean, I guess Jessica sort of said give him a pass, but everyone else is it's a hard go. Hey, Megan, good morning.
9: Hi, good morning.
1: Hi, thanks for calling. Thanks for listening. Stay or go?
9: Yes, thank you. Definitely go. And I think she's lucky enough that she's only been in this relationship 3 years and she's not married to him, but I think it's a definite go. And I have some experience with that too, so she needs to go.
1: Fair enough. Thank you, Megan. Have a good day.
9: Thank you.
1: Taylor. Hi, Taylor. Good morning.
10: Good morning.
1: Hey, Taylor. Stay or go?
10: Absolutely go. I've experienced something myself, and it was just a red flag for more problems later on.
1: Yeah. Yeah, I think you have to make the sacrifice, right?
10: Yeah, absolutely. My ex-husband, he had a similar phobia, and I was actually in the hospital for something an injury that he caused. And he spent the entire time making it about himself. And then when I was...
1: Oh, no.
10: He lost it the entire time because he was so caught up in his phobia of the hospital. And he handled it by drinking and then... acting insane the entire time.
1: Yeah.
4: So selfish.
1: Mm. Yeah. Thank you, Taylor. Have a good day.
10: Yeah, you too.
1: Let me see here. I'm a woman, I agree with the guy in this case. Fred, your trauma is not the same as someone else's. Plus, he said that he did try. He needs professional treatment, and this is the eye opener to seek it. You know, but here's the reason that I don't buy that is because he let days go by and didn't even reach out to her. It's not even like he said... First of all, picking her up from the hospital is not going into the hospital, right? So at the very least, he could have picked her up. Let's say the guy has a severe phobia, which is real.
4: Yeah.
1: And so then you pick her up, or you say, I just can't do this, but I'll send somebody, or I'll make sure that I'm there when you get home and I'll take care of you. She said they didn't talk for days. Like, how is that? Like, this dude is not thinking about it. This is deeper than just, I'm afraid of something. This is, I am only thinking of myself, I think. Hey, Jesse, good morning.
11: Hi, good morning.
1: Hi,
11: guys.
1: Hey, Jesse, good morning. Thanks for listening. Stay or go?
11: Go, for sure. I'm a breast cancer survivor, and I had an ex who, on my very first chemo, threw the hugest temper tantrum because he said he had a phobia of hospitals. So I don't think that's something that they get over if they don't want to get over it.
1: Yeah. And Jesse, you're okay now, I hope.
11: Yeah, I'm good now. He broke up with me, actually.
1: There you go. This is what I'm talking about. Like, there might be a phobia, but there's a character reflection here, too.
3: Yes, there is.
4: Yes.
11: Yes, for sure. And I think the older he gets, it's not going to get better if he does not want to actually work on that.
3: Correct.
1: Yeah. But thank you, Jesse. Have a good day.
11: Thank you too, guys.
1: Someone said he did offer to pick her up. Okay. Well, you're right. He did. She did say that.
3: She wanted him to come inside, which I totally understand. I'm sorry. I'm going to get hate for this, but we all have fears, phobias, traumas. You can't avoid going to the hospital. Nobody likes going to the hospital. Mm-hmm. Your partner needs you. We can all decide if we want to work on, try to overcome all the things that we struggle with. I'm sorry.
1: Yeah. And
3: I think if
1: for some reason you just can't do it, then you're going to have to make up for it
3: in
1: other ways.
3: Then throw up when you get in there and then come see me.
4: Right. I don't care.
1: Yeah, literally. You're going to have to figure this out. Like, God, what if it had been really serious or... I don't know.
3: We all got to go at some point.
1: Sorry, guys. I don't like it. The Entertainment Report and Showbiz Shelley, $100 in the showdown. She has never lost two in a row in the history of this game. Will it happen today? Will history be made next on The Fred Show? And we're commercial free. Thanks for waking up with us.

0: 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Never happened. 855-591-1035. 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We'll play next.
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2: Okay, so I wanted to get to this earlier, but we're doing it now. There is a new Netflix documentary that I wanted to tell y'all about. It's called The Crash, and I am hooked. I am hooked. I am hooked. It's just one standalone documentary. I was excited to tell Fred, but I think he's already finished it. But it follows Mackenzie Schrilla, and if you are not familiar with her case, she was during this whole time of the documentary a 17-year-old who crashed her car into a brick wall in Ohio. She was driving, killing her boyfriend Dominic Russo and his friend Davian Flanagan. And basically, it starts out, you see the crash site, you see everything happening and them telling the parents. And of course, everyone assumes it's an accident, but then things start adding up. So they like test her body for drugs and she's completely sober. They look into how fast she was driving and why she would make a turn that she did. They look into all these things. And things are just not adding up. I don't want to ruin it. I fell asleep. I did not finish it, but I think I just ruined it for myself looking up parts of this. But it's really good either way if you are into true crime like Fred and I are. And
0: I have a lot of questions.
2: You do?
0: Yeah.
2: About the ending?
0: Yeah. Yeah. I don't know. Yeah, I don't want to say too much because I don't want to give it away. And clearly people haven't found it like before it came out like I did.
2: Yeah, you're like very early on this.
0: My friends at Netflix just send me these things while they're in production.
2: Oh, okay.
0: Yeah, and I give them my notes and send it back. No, I don't. I get excited when I go on Netflix and there's some kind of true crime, this or that. But I have questions. I don't know. I don't think she's of great character, but I also kind of, I don't know. I have a lot of questions.
2: Yeah, where I fell asleep, some of the things they were using to like try to paint her as a bad person didn't really feel like they were relevant, but I don't know. I'll finish it and text you and say what I think. But I think I did just see what the ending was.
0: I was talking to a friend about this, though. The truth is, all of us, but especially the younger generation, you got to realize everything you put on the internet, everything you record on your phone, everything is, it's going to be used in whatever context anyone needs to use it in whenever it's convenient. So if you're playing a character on TikTok, or trying to be some hard ass, or trying to be something, you know, whatever, and make people believe something about you that you later don't want people to believe, then don't put it out there because something bad happens and then all of a sudden your character's painted by what you are portraying yourself as. It's a dangerous thing, and I don't know that it's a good thing that we didn't have this kind of stuff when I was a teenager because I don't think I would have, I don't know what I would have put out there, but I probably wouldn't want to be responsible for it now because I wouldn't have been thinking the way I'm thinking now.
2: Totally. I mean, their brains aren't formed and we weren't grasping it. I mean, we were uploading everything on Facebook, so I don't know. It's crazy. Really quickly, just one more story. Nashville, Tennessee, well, kind of one and a half. Nashville, Tennessee is expected to be announced as the host of the Super Bowl 64, which is in 2030. And this decision is expected to be formally announced today as part of the NFL owners' spring league meetings. However, if you're one of the 13, you may remember my predictions. Even before I knew that the Titans were building a new stadium and all these things, I believe that Taylor Swift will do the Super Bowl when it's in Nashville. I didn't even know that was possible when I said that, but I think that's what she's going to do. It's only my theory. I have no reason to believe this other than it just screams Taylor to me. And now with this being in 2030, I think she'll have time to plot and plan and scheme her life such as though she can give the performance what it deserves. So that is my theory. And speaking of Taylor, really quick, her and Travis, of course, will be most likely having a prenup. She's worth $2 billion.
0: Most likely.
2: Yeah. Well, I mean, I don't have a 100% conversation or a confirmation, but $2 billion, and then he's worth just $90 million. However, I'm reading I'm reading this story though about how picking the prenup is just as important as the prenup picking the state where you sign it. So it's just as important because each law varies by state and they have options of at least 6 states, though I'm hearing it's not going to be California.
3: Oh, no.
2: But it could be Rhode Island, Missouri, Kansas, Tennessee, New York. So picking that based on the laws will be just as important as having one. But yeah, girl, if you don't have one,
0: there's no way that her people let her get married. without a prenup. And she's way too business savvy not to do it. And people can say it's unromantic. I don't care. I'm sorry.
2: No.
0: You're worth all that money. And then, you know, you could say, well, she built a lot of it before they got married. I'm not a lawyer. I'm not exactly sure how that works. She's going to make a lot more.
2: Totally.
0: She, what is she, 35 years old? I mean, she's going to be making gazillions of dollars for the rest of her life, stuff she hasn't even thought of yet.
2: Yeah, and they're both active earners. So it would be smart for both, honestly. But picking the state, I'll be interested to see where they sign. And if you want to catch up on anything you missed from our show, you can always do that on the iHeartRadio app. Just search The Fred Show on Demand.
0: The show was called The Crash, was it?
2: The Crash, yeah.
0: The Crash is so what it's good. Called on Netflix. Yeah, and it's an hour and a half. It's like a movie, I guess. Yeah. It's a documentary, but it's only one episode. So. Yeah.
1: It's The Fred Show. Do you have what it takes to battle Showbiz Shelly in the Showbiz Showdown?
0: Showbiz!
2: Good morning.
0: Shelly.
2: Hi.
0: Shelly, Shelly, Shelly. Erica is here to take you on. Good morning, Erica.
3: Hi.
0: Erica, welcome to the program. Give me a fun fact about you.
3: I've seen Ed Sheeran in concert 9 times, and I'm going to see him for the 10th time this summer.
0: Nine times. You guys know how I feel about Ed Sheeran. The guy's absolutely brilliant. Now he doesn't even have a band. He doesn't even have a band half the time. The guy shows up there with a little loop machine. I mean, they got all the... Think of the margin on that. Right. You're not paying one guy to play a little guitar, nothing. You get to keep it all for yourself, Erica.
2: Mm-hmm.
0: It's pretty smart. It's pretty smart, Erica. Let's play the game. $100. Shelly has won this game 1,155 times. She's only lost 81 times. She did lose yesterday, and she's never lost two in a row. Shelly?
2: Okay.
0: Let's play.
2: I hope I don't crash today. Okay, Erica, good luck.
0: All right. Off she goes to the sound booth. Poof, Erica. She can now hear the questions. Question number one for you. Whenever, wherever singer scored a massive win in her years-long legal battle over taxes in Spain?
3: Shakira.
0: Caller Daddy host Alex Cooper announced she's pregnant in an Instagram post over the weekend. True or false, this is her first child?
3: True.
0: John Stamos shared an emotional tribute to his friend and Full House co-star on what would have been his 70th birthday. Name him.
2: Three, two, one.
3: I don't know that one.
0: Which watermelon moonshine singer known for big hats and bell bottoms has a birthday today?
3: Lainey Wilson.
0: And which award show aired Sunday and was hosted by Shania Twain?
3: The American Country Music Awards?
0: Yeah, that's right. So that's a four.
2: Good job.
0: That's a good score. Here comes Shelly. Back from the booth.
2: How did she do?
0: Four.
2: Oh, no.
0: Yeah, so she's good.
2: Oh, no.
0: On a historical day, even.
4: Come on, Shelly.
2: Erica, no.
0: Yeah. Which Whenever, Wherever singer scored a massive win in her years-long legal battle over taxes in Spain?
2: Shakira.
0: Yeah. Call her daddy host Alex Cooper announced she's pregnant in an Instagram post over the weekend. True or false, this is her first child.
2: That's true.
0: That is true. John Stamos shared an emotional tribute to his friend and Full House co-star on what would have been his 70th birthday. Name him.
2: Bob Saget.
0: That's right. Which watermelon moonshine singer known for big hats and bell bottoms has a birthday today? Lainey Wilson.
2: Lainey.
0: All right. You have to get this right. You have to get this for a tie. Which award show aired Sunday and was hosted by Shania Twain?
2: Three.
4: The American Country Music Awards.
0: That is correct. ACM Awards, American Country Music. Woo! Erica, we got to have you back tomorrow. It's a tie, but you may have earned yourself an extra $50. $150 is the prize tomorrow. So hang on.
3: Okay,
0: stay right there. We'll call you back tomorrow. Shelly, you made us nervous there.
2: I'm nervous. Yes, I'm very nervous too.
0: I'm
2: nervous for tomorrow already.
0: I thought Lainey Wilson. I thought that you would know it for sure.
5: Right, I'm sending you some Lainey Wilson today, shall we?
0: Yeah.
5: We're gonna learn today, girl.
4: Like touring country. I just, you know, I get like the Luke's confused and the Brian's confused. Yeah, I just like need help there. I don't know. So I gotta figure it out.
0: All right. Well, get in the lab or whatever you gotta do.
4: Okay, we'll do.
0: I was a little puckered there, actually. I thought we actually made history for once. For once.
6: No.
0: I thought we made history for once on this show. All right, Shelly, we'll see you tomorrow. It's have a good day.
2: Bye.
0: All right, so tiebreaker tomorrow, 150, waiting by the phone. Why did somebody get ghosted? We'll do it next.
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0: just missing the guy who breaks every Boyz II Men song down. And
1: goes, oh, yeah.
0: Hey, baby, I'm sorry.
1: I love it.
0: Please forgive me for all the wrong I've done. Yeah. And then you got to go, please forgive me.
1: Please forgive him.
0: Come back home to me, baby.
1: Come home to me.
0: I love you. I didn't mean to get with her.
1: Oh, I love you, baby.
0: I didn't know she was an Instagram model.
1: Oh, I didn't know she was a hoe.
2: The Fred Show is on.
0: It's Tuesday, May 19th. The Fred Show is here. Good morning. Thanks for waking up with us. We love you. We appreciate you. Hi, Kaylin.
3: Good morning.
0: Hi, Jason Brown.
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0: 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Watch and listen live all morning. Catch up anytime. We'll get to waiting by the phone next. Why did somebody get ghosted? We'll investigate. Headlines, biggest stories of the day, fun fact, and the entertainment reporter coming up. What are you working on, Kay?
3: Kim Kardashian's line Skims helped track down and convict a drug smuggler.
0: Wow. Shapewear.
3: Yes.
0: Wow.
3: She's
0: Do they have like air tags in the panties now?
3: No. In the panties?
0: In the panties?
3: They have fake hair sometimes. But
0: well,
3: I don't
0: know about that. Mm-hmm. Yeah. Okay. That's coming up. And we're commercial free the next 40 minutes. No commercials on The Fred Show. And happy birthday, Shanae. Happy birthday. Waiting by the phone after Sabrina. Fred Show.

0: 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It's the Fred Show.
1: Henry, good morning. Welcome to the program. How are you?
2: I could be doing better.
1: Okay, that's honest. You met a woman named Jasmine, and I got to know the whole backstory. We want to know how you met Jasmine. Tell us about any dates you've been on and how you think those dates went, and then kind of why you think maybe you're being ghosted.
2: Well, I mean, I did the thing. I did the dating app thing. And shockingly, you know, this woman's amazing. Like, she's beautiful. She's funny. We went on a date. We went out and had some drinks. Everything was going great. You know, even like after the first date,

0: 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Search for The Fred Show. Hey, Henry.
1: Yes.
0: All right, let's call Jasmine. You met on the dating apps. You have actually been on two dates. The first one went great. You went on the second date. You thought that that went well, too, except you haven't been able to get a hold of Jasmine since the second date. You've texted, you've called. She is not responding to you. You're pretty sure you're being ghosted, and you're confused, and you want to know why.
1: That is 100% accurate.
0: All right, let's call Jasmine now. Good luck, man.
1: Appreciate it.
2: Hello?
0: Hi, is this Jasmine?
2: Yes, Rex was calling.
0: Hi, Jasmine. Good morning. My name is Fred. I'm calling from The Fred Show, the morning radio show. I do have to tell you that we are on the radio right now, and I would need your permission to continue with the call. Can we chat for just a second with you? You can hang up anytime.
2: Okay, sure.
0: Yeah, well, thank you so much. I know it's kind of strange, but we're trying to do a bit of a service here for a guy named Henry, who I guess you met on one of the dating apps, and you've been on two dates with him. Do you remember going out with Henry, I hope?
2: Yeah, I do.
0: Okay. Okay, so he called us and we just chatted with him and he had nice things to say about you and told us that you guys had matched and gone on a couple of dates that he thought were, in his estimation, perfect. He used the word perfect. But he says now he can't get a hold of you and he thinks he's being ghosted. He kind of wants to know why. What's going on? Why aren't you calling him back?
2: The first date was lovely, yes. And he's a really lovely man. He's really lovely. There was a long time between the first date and the second date. And you know, we both have really busy schedules. I mean, you know.
0: What's a lot of time? Like a week, 2 weeks?
2: I think it was about a week and a half, 2 weeks. And okay. Things go on. You know, you get busy and, you know.
0: All right. Well, I mean, so that was the problem, right? That it took 2 weeks to schedule the second date. I mean, you went. That can't be it.
2: He was very nice. but I don't think it would work out between us.
0: I mean, because our goal here is to be able to tell him why you don't want to see him again. There's obviously something that happened in the 2 weeks because you mentioned that. But we're just going to, this is also we can tell him so that he can understand and then leave you alone.
2: Okay. Second date. Everything was going cool. Everything was fine. And then he smiled. He had the worst veneers I have ever seen in my entire life. He was giving me full on Mr. Potato Head guy smiley. I was what is this?
0: So he didn't have those. He didn't have the chiclets when you first met, and then he went out and got some dental work done. You're saying, and then now he's got, you know, some new teeth.
2: They're not chiclets, man. They look like one big tooth. You know how Barney had one big tooth?
3: Oh, no.
2: And I'm sitting there. I'm trying to be a good person. I'm trying. And he's so nice. And I'm just like, oh. And I'm trying not to laugh.
0: Whoa.
2: And it took everything in me not to laugh.
0: I mean, I'm going to be honest. Jasmine sounds traumatized by the, like,
3: right. Did they bite you?
0: Like, are you having nightmares about this? What's the deal?
2: Thank God, no nightmares. It was just so extreme. I was like, you chose this? If this is what you're choosing, what else are you choosing that's a little too much and doesn't work?
0: Well, let me ask,
2: representative of other things.
0: I can get you an answer to that question because we got so wrapped up in the story, I forgot that Henry is here. Henry, between date one and date two, you had some dental work done. You got some veneers.
1: She's jealous.
0: Oh, she's jealous.
1: Why
0: is she jealous? She doesn't have teeth that look as beautiful as yours? Is that what it is?
1: She's jealous. My teeth are amazing. It's like I got like a Steve Harvey.
3: Oh, gosh.
0: Well, now, that's in the eye of the beholder now, isn't it?
2: Now do you understand?
1: You're not a nice person for saying that.
0: Who's not?
2: No, they're not. I'm so sorry. They're not. No one ever thinks of Steve Harvey as their best, you know, match.
3: Uh-uh.
2: Is that what you want to emulate? I mean, no. You are so wonderful without those teeth.
3: We love Steve.
4: Not too much on Steve.
2: No, he's lovely, but I don't. No one goes, oh my gosh, it's so hot for Steve Harvey. No one says that.
0: Oh, wow. Why, how did
3: people are hot.
0: Get him out of the line of fire here. I mean, Steve Harvey is a legend.
3: Honey,
2: he's a legend, but he's not a heartthrob.
0: Okay,
3: where did you get these veneers?

0: mom.
1: Right. Drop the doctor. Right.
2: Now, hold on. I will say, I've seen this happen before where it's like, you really went for it. You know, they're very, very white, like unnaturally white, or they're they're shaped kind of strange, with like they're very big teeth, you know, and you're kind of like,
3: I'm not going to buy stained teeth.
2: Well, okay, I get that, but
0: good point.
2: But here's the important part.
4: But they
2: you're happy with
4: light.
2: The way they look.
0: They reflect light.
2: They're mirrors. No, you like the way you look, Henry.
3: Yeah, it looks good.
2: And you probably spent a lot of money. They're not cheap. They're expensive too. So you probably spent a lot of money on this. And so, but the important thing here is that you like the way they look. But would you say, Henry, that it was a drastic change between date one and date two? Like, would you say that it was a massive transformation?
3: My face kept the shape, so it worked out perfectly.
0: Wait.
2: Okay, but I mean, look, if she was attracted to you on date one, and then you made a significant change to your smile or the way that your face looks or your appearance, and she doesn't like that as much. I mean, it's rude to sort of say, and it's kind of raw, but I mean, is that fair? I mean, if she had completely changed her hair or, I don't know, something like that between date one and date two.
3: I'm pretty sure she changes her hair more than once a month.
2: Okay.
3: Yeah. I mean, at least these teeth are going to stay. I pay good money.
4: That's the problem!
0: Oh, Lord.
2: But what I'm saying to you, Henry,
3: what I look like.
2: I'm not saying that what she's saying is nice or feels good, but what I'm saying to you is if she had long hair and on date one and then showed up looking like Sinead O'Connor with bald head on the second date, would you feel the right to say, and I guess there's a nicer way to do it, I don't really know what it is, but is there a part of you that could say, well, that's, you made a big transformation in the way you look and I'm not as attracted to you as I was because you changed your look?
3: I was hoping that there was more to her than just, hey, you look different.
2: Okay, but the important part is that you feel good about you, right? Like, you like the way they look.
3: Not anymore.
2: I mean, don't feel bad about it because one person doesn't like. I mean, I'm sure they're lovely. So, I mean, I want you to be happy with what you did, and I don't want one person to bring you down because she thinks you look different and doesn't like him. Who cares?
3: I'm forever known as Mr. Potato Head.
2: That is one person said that, and it was very mean. It was very mean to say that. Yeah. And no one here laughed at that. Did anyone laugh?
0: Yeah, definitely.
3: All of you did.
2: Not vocally.
0: No.
2: That's not a nice thing to say about somebody.
0: Mm-mm.
2: Okay, so look, Jasmine, you're not interested in exploring a third date with this guy? I assume you call him Mr. Potato Head.
4: No, but I wish him the best. No, I do not wish to explore anything further, but I wish him the best. And you're right. I don't like it, but someone else may.
2: Henry, if you like the teeth that you got, then that's all that matters. I'm serious. I'm not even like being, I'm not pandering to you. Like if you are happy with the way you look, then who cares if one person doesn't like him? Doesn't matter.
3: Yeah. I hope she gets cavities. You have a good day.
4: Okay. Oh, that's unnecessary, but okay.
2: Okay. Guys, it's not going to work out, obviously. Best of luck to both of you.
4: And to you.
2: The Entertainment Report and headlines. Fun fact all next. Fred Show, back after Benson Boone. Whoa.

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1: Kaylin's Entertainment Report is on The Fred Show.
2: Kim Kardashian's Skims underwear line helped get a cocaine smuggler convicted in England. Jacob Kunkel will spend 13 years plus behind bars after his sentencing yesterday in Essex, England. And here's where Skims came in. Last September, he boarded a ferry with his trailer truck in the Netherlands, transported to England. That's when Border Patrol x-rayed the truck containing 28 pallets of Skims clothing. He tried to say that was all he had, but hidden within was a cool 90 packages, each with 2.2 pounds of coke valued at about $9.4 million. You're not supposed to do that. At first, he tried to say, it wasn't mine. I don't know where it came from. But later said he did agree to smuggle the coke in exchange for $5,300, which I hope he now thinks was worth it. He also pled guilty to drug trafficking at his trial, which got him that stiff sentence. But yeah, Skims saved the day and got a lot of coke confiscated. X, formerly Twitter, which seems to be trying to get rid of users by the second, has limited the amount of posts and replies that someone with an unverified account can make. Users who don't have that check mark that you have to pay for are now limited to 50 posts and 200 replies a day, which is still a lot, but the new limit is down from 2,400 a day. That was the old rule for unverified users. The move is expected to be part of their plan to cut down on spam and bot activity. If you want to post more, you can either get a basic plan for $3 or get a $32 a month. A year. Okay, so that's fine. Oh, that scared me. I was like, why would I pay to use Twitter that much? I missed out on, I never joined Threads because I thought it was going to come and go. But now there's all kinds of things happening on Threads, and I'm like,
3: it's popping over there.
4: Don't make me do it. I don't need another one. It's another one.
3: We're not paying $32. Like, just come on over to Threads.
2: Okay. Is it really worth it? Like, yes. Should I delete my Twitter?
3: Well, you know, it's either you delete it or they're going to get you. You know, I just got hacked on Twitter, so my page is
2: that
3: no
2: wasn't
3: longer.
2: You?
3: No, that's not me. I don't know who that lady, that AI lady is that took over my page.
4: Oh, I didn't know this. I don't go on anymore.
3: Yeah, I got hacked, bro. It was a bad time, man.
2: Jason told me.
5: Yeah, I was getting a lot of sus notifications from Kiki's Twitter page.
2: Political updates.
5: Girl, whoa.
3: Yes.
4: Oh, wow. Yeah. So that's where you go to share your views.
3: No.
4: Oh,
3: that
4: I
3: is
4: see.
3: Not
4: okay, Kiki.
3: No,
4: I understand.
3: That is not me.
2: Speaking of that, Dana White says a dinner that he had recently at the White House made him very nervous about holding future outdoor UFC events there because they have a gnat problem at the White House. He said he was at an outdoor dinner there and noticed bugs everywhere once the lights came on. He said gnats were flying in your mouth and up your nose, which made him think about the planned outdoor event next month for their UFC Freedom 250, the America's 250th birthday that he's having on White House grounds. But he's now like, okay, I don't want fighters having bugs flying up their nose or blaming their losses on them. So they better figure that out for next month. If you want to catch up on anything you missed from our show, you can always do that on the iHeartRadio app. And then if you want to follow us, Fred Show Radio, YouTube, Instagram, X, if you're still on there, and then the Fred Show TikTok.
4: All right, headlines, biggest stories of the day. We'll do them next quickly. And fun fact is coming up, Fred Show. Everywhere.

0: the Fred Show. Someone texted, Threads is a wild place, but you have to be anonymous. It's not for celebrities. It's for the devil's lettuce time. Hang out in the comments. Threads is chill and so unserious.
1: Okay. Mm. I mean, I love that.
0: Yeah, maybe I would like that then. And then our friend Rose just texted and said, oh, you got to go to Threads. I'm like, I don't got to do anything,
1: they
0: man.
1: Text me like once a day, like, come on over to Threads.
0: Or they'll put Threads like in the Instagram notifications.
1: Yes,
0: and they'll be like, oh, the secret to life. Click here. And then it's Threads. I'm like, no.
1: And we've been able to hold out for so long. I'm like, do I really need to get
2: it? It's for like the critical thinker in you, Threads. Because a lot of good conversations come up in Threads randomly. Yeah. A lot of conversations.
0: Oh, great. You're selling it. All right. Maybe I will. Chicago Cubs outfielder Pete Crow Armstrong is not backing down from his comments to a female heckler this past weekend. I can't say any part of what either one of them said to each other. Following the game, though, he doubled down saying that the lady decided to talk ass and he felt that he needed to say it back. Now, what she said to him and what he said back are not exactly even, but we'll see what happens with that. There was a rumor going around that he was going to be suspended for this, but that hasn't happened yet. Americans broken to punch the monkey's enclosure at the zoo in Tokyo. How about we don't?
3: Of course we did.
0: They're both in their 20s and they face multiple serious charges in Japan. TSA is going viral because you can't take a protein shake over 3.4 ounces on the plane, at least in one container.
1: How am I going to hit my macros?
0: Well, but you're going to have to do it by taking as many rotisserie chickens as possible, because you can take a rotisserie chicken, actually as many as you want, I guess, on the plane, in addition to whole watermelons, live lobsters, live fish in water, frozen breast milk, and ice packs in any quantity as long as they are fully frozen at screening. You can take a whole pie or a cake. You can take cremated remains on a plane and bowling balls and bowling pins if you were so inclined, but not your macro protein shake. I'm sorry.
1: I'm not going to get swole.
0: Not going to be able to. Women are over dad bods, according to new research, while men still prefer curves in women. And Michael Jordan is trending today because he surprised his former teacher with a video call while she receives treatment in hospice. What a nice Michael Jordan story. Every now and again, there is one, even though I don't know how nice of a guy he actually is. But
3: I'm happy to hear this one.
0: Yeah, it's a nice thing for him to do.
3: Yeah, he's getting old.
0: It's National Roadie Day. It honors the unsung heroes who work tirelessly behind the scenes to help keep the show on the road. The fun fact is next on the Fred Show. Stay here.
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0: Fred's Fun Fact.
2: Fred's Fun Fact. The more you know, the more you know. You can learn so much.
3: Let's learn so much. Guys, a lot of debate about the Coles de Sac. Remember that? I told you the plural of Coles de Sac is Coles de Sac. And then somebody wanted to tell us why, so they know.
4: Quick French lesson here. Cul-de-sac means bottom of the bag in French. Col is also a word they used to just talk about someone's butt. So you're saying there are two bottoms of the sack, not two bottom of the sacks. And so that's why there's two cul-de-sac. Cul-de-sac. Merci.
3: There you go. So there. Our listeners are smart, if we believe them. Do we believe them?
5: Yeah.
6: I think we believe them.
3: But the fun fact for today, actually, music can reduce physical pain. Listening to music has been shown to reduce the perception of physical pain. It doesn't eliminate pain, but it changes how your brain processes it. Sound can literally shift your sensory reality. So music, oh, Kaylin already knew that one. So there it is, Coles de Sac.
6: No, music heals. I'm just like happy to hear it.
3: Yeah, Coles de Sac, the first one then.
6: Yes.
3: Not the second one. Yes. Coles de Sac.
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29: 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It's Tuesday, May 19th. The Fred Show is on. Hi, Kaylin.
26: Hello.
29: Hi, Jason.
30: Hi.
29: Hello, Paulina.
30: Hey.
29: Hi, Kiki.
30: Good morning.
29: Shelby, 150 in the showdown tomorrow. Tiebreaker. I don't know. what this means for history, Jason. Have you decided yet?
0: No, I think I need to take a minute.
29: She's really never lost two in a row, but if she ties, it's not technically losing two in a row. So I think history has been, the crisis has been averted here.
0: Thwarted?
29: Yeah, sure. We'll see tomorrow. Waiting by the Phone is new tomorrow morning. Why Did Somebody Get Ghosted? Game Show Wednesday. And more. We'll get to blogs in just a second. Kiki's got one. The Entertainment Report after that. What's in there, Kay?
1: Something for my fellow true crime friends. Also, something else that supports my Taylor Swift Super Bowl theory.
29: All right, that's coming.
2: Yeah, they talk about it.
3: Yeah, they talk better than they type.
2: They talk about it, talk about it.
3: These are the radio blogs on the Fred
29: Show.
3: It's
29: like writing in our diaries, except we say them aloud. We call them blogs. Kiki's got one, go.
4: Yes, dear blog. So much like that one time when I put on the sheet that I had got hit by a car and no one in this room acknowledged it.
0: Oh, no.
4: I'm feeling a little bit of that today. I wrote on our prep sheet this morning that the Bruno Mars commented on my Instagram post.
29: Well, people also write what they eat for breakfast.
4: And okay? You haven't said a word.
5: Hey, now, leave me alone.
29: So sometimes I do my best to weed through them, but some people, their grocery list is on our prep sheet.
4: It is.
29: So I'm sorry that I missed that.
4: Yes.
29: Bruno Mars commented on your post.
4: Yes, he did. And he is now a new friend in my life.
0: Whoa.
4: Yeah, thank you, Jason. And, you know.
29: What was it? Was a recap of the tour, right?
4: Yes.
29: Yeah, so you attended a tour stop.
4: I attended his show, and I did a review. And I said, you know, I give very honest reviews. And I called him Bobby Proud, if you would like to Google that as a character from a Disney show that he, to me, looks like and dresses like. And I talked about all of things about the show that I loved. And, you know, I made a couple other remarks. However, the fact that he sat down for 2 minutes and watched me yap and then thought enough to respond had me shook. And I am forever changed. And I'm hoping that he will now play my wedding. So, yes.
29: Did he follow you?
4: No. Mm-mm. No, oh, no, he didn't okay. do that now. No.
29: Oh,
4: we haven't gotten to that step.
29: Well, he's playing your wedding, so yes. I thought maybe yes. he would have.
4: But he did give me a rose in the comments.
0: Oh.
4: And he called me love. He said, thank you, love, and dropped a rose. I was shook last night. Yes. So,
29: Kiki.
4: You know.
29: So far now we have Ja Rule confirmed.
4: Yes.
29: And then what other celebrities have breezed past you on social, so now they're playing your wedding?
4: Well, breeze past me is one thing, but to comment is crazy.
29: Well, that's also not a commitment to play your wedding.
4: No,
29: however, I think we're counting. Well, there you go. So our delusion is allowing us.
4: One step closer. Right. Like, yes. I told Jason, like, you want to get him for Jingle Ball? Like, just let me know what you need Bruno Mars for, because clearly I am his girl. So
5: that's right, girl.
4: Yeah, I just feel like this is a new take on life. We have reached a new level.
29: Okay.
4: And we should all be very proud. And if you want to contact me for press, you know, hit up Fred, his DM. Oh. He will be working as my press secretary.
29: Please don't. Please, whatever. Unless you've got other requests.
4: On air.
29: Unless you've got some unsavory requests for me, then no,
4: I love
29: don't.
4: You, Bruno.
29: I will not be booking her press for a comment that apparently translates to a signed contract to play her wedding.
4: And a friendship.
29: The Entertainment Report is next.

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1: Okay, so I wanted to get to this earlier, but we're doing it now. There is a new Netflix documentary that I wanted to tell y'all about. It's called The Crash, and I am hooked. I am hooked. It's just one standalone documentary. I was excited to tell Fred, but I think he's already finished it. But it follows Mackenzie Shrilla, and if you are not familiar with her case, she was during this whole time of the documentary a 17-year-old who crashed her car into a brick wall in Ohio. She was driving, killing her boyfriend Dominic Russo and his friend Davian Flanagan. And basically, it starts out, you see the crash site, you see everything happening and them telling the parents, and of course everyone assumes it's an accident, but then things start adding up. So they like test her body for drugs and she's completely sober. They look into how fast she was driving and why she would make a turn that she did. They look into all these things and things are just not adding up. I don't want to ruin it. I fell asleep. I did not finish it, but I think I just ruined it for myself looking up parts of this. But it's really good either way if you are into true crime like Fred and I are. And
2: I have a lot of questions.
1: You do?
2: Yeah.
1: About the ending?
2: Yeah. Yeah. I don't know. Yeah, I don't want to say too much because I don't want to give it away. And clearly people haven't found it like before it came out like I did.
1: Yeah, you're like very early on this.
2: My friends at Netflix just send me these things while they're in production.
1: Oh, okay.
2: Yeah, and I give them my notes and send it back. No, I don't. I get excited when I go on Netflix and there's some kind of true crime, this or that. But I have questions. I don't know. I don't think she's of great character, but I also kind of, I don't know. I have a lot of questions.
1: Yeah, where I fell asleep, some of the things they were using to like try to paint her as a bad person didn't really feel like they were relevant. But I don't know. I'll finish it and text you and say what I think. But I think I did just see what the ending was.
2: I was talking to a friend about this, though. The truth is, all of us, but especially the younger generation, you got to realize everything you put on the internet, everything you record on your phone, everything is going to be used in whatever context anyone needs to use it in whenever it's convenient. So if you're playing a character on TikTok, or trying to be some hard ass, or trying to be something, you know, whatever, and make people believe something about you that you that later don't want people to believe, then don't put it out there because something bad happens and then all of a sudden your character is painted by what you are portraying yourself as. It's a dangerous thing, and I don't know that it's a good thing that we didn't have this kind of stuff when I was a teenager because I don't think I would have, I don't know what I would have put out there, but I probably wouldn't want to be responsible for it now because I wouldn't have been thinking the way I'm thinking now.
1: Totally. I mean, their brains aren't formed and we weren't grasping it. I mean, we were uploading everything on Facebook, so. Nashville, Tennessee is expected to be announced as the host of the Super Bowl 64, which is in 2030, and this decision is expected to be formally announced today as part of the NFL owners' spring league meetings. However, if you're one of the 13, you may remember my predictions. Even before I knew that the Titans were building a new stadium and all these things, I believe that Taylor Swift will do the Super Bowl when it's in Nashville. I didn't even know that was possible when I said that, but I think that's what she's going to do. It's only my theory. I have no reason to believe this other than it just screams Taylor to me. And now with this being in 2030, I think she'll have time to plot and plan and scheme her life such as though she can give the performance what it deserves. So that is my theory. And speaking of Taylor really quick, her and Travis, of course, will be most likely having a prenup. She's working.

0: worth $2 billion.
1: Most likely.
0: Yeah. Well, I mean, I don't have a 100% conversation or a confirmation, but $2 billion, and then he's worth just $90 million. However, I'm reading this. Very cute. I'm reading this story though about how picking the prenup is just as important as the prenup picking the state where you sign it. So it's just as important because each law varies by state, and they have options of at least 6 states. Though I'm hearing it's not going to be California.
2: Oh no!
0: But it could be Rhode Island, Missouri, Kansas, Tennessee, New York. So picking that based on the laws will be just as important as having one. But yeah, girl, if you don't have one,
1: No way that her people let her get married without a prenup. And she's way too business savvy not to do it. And people can say it's unromantic. I don't care. I'm sorry.
0: No.
1: You're worth all that money. And then, you know, you could say, well, she built a lot of it before they got married. I'm not a lawyer. I'm not exactly sure how that works. She's going to make a lot more.
0: Totally.
1: What is she, 35 years old? I mean, she's going to be making gazillions of dollars for the rest of her life. Stuff she hasn't even thought of yet.
0: Yeah, and they're both active earners, so it would be smart for both, honestly. But picking the state, I'll be interested to see where they sign. And if you want to catch up on anything you missed from our show, you can always do that on the iHeartRadio app. Just search the Fred Show.
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23: Here's something that should not be as complicated as it is, getting a racist statue removed. 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

0: It's the French Show. Thank you so much for having us on today. We love you. We appreciate you. The iHeart app is where to go if you missed anything from today's show. If you missed Waiting by the Phone or Stay or Go, all the entertainment reports, headlines, fun facts, showbiz, Shelley, it's all there. 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So catch up in all the places, iHeart, YouTube, Facebook, TikTok, and Instagram. Search for the French Show. And we'll see you bright and early tomorrow morning for Wednesday. We're almost halfway there, guys. Now I'm being really, really optimistic. To say we're halfway there on Tuesday is a stretch.
1: Yeah.
0: But again, positivity in 2026 is what I'm all about.
1: That's right.
0: Just like 2025.
2: Mm-hmm.
0: We're going to go 2 years in a row of Captain Positivity.
1: Yes.
0: So Tuesday means we're almost halfway there. Just go with it. See you tomorrow. Bye, guys. Bye.

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0: Kristen on Z94 Minutes, number one hit music station. So when was the last time you touched grass? It's not just a slang used to tell someone to step away from their screens and spend some time offline. It actually is solid advice. According to research, anytime you can boost your body image and life satisfaction with nature, you need to do it. And that means taking off the socks and shoes and walking around in the grass. Lay in the grass, look up at the clouds and find cloud animals. Just decompress and literally touch the grass.
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The Weeknd on Z94, Minot's number one hit music station. So if you think that your parents are overthinkers or your grandparents are overthinkers, there's a new study that says younger Americans are the biggest overthinkers.

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I'm a two-time, you ain't new, I win. Throw a shot like you tryna have a foot fight then. All my ops waiting for me to be you, I bet. 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Money really all that we fiending for. 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

0: It's Taylor on Z94 with another day of Battle of the Badges blood drive happening up at the Grand Hotel. Kicks off at noon today. Will continue until 6. Team Law or Team Fire. 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Have some fun. 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
1: One shot. One opportunity. Seize everything you ever wanted. One moment. That you capture it.

0: It is Sienna on Z94, Minot's number one hit music station. So the upcoming Memorial Day weekend is the unofficial kickoff to summer, but a new survey has found that that's not when people really believe it actually begins. According to a poll, the country on an average says the real start of the season is May 21st. Does not matter the weather, does not matter the mode. It's the calendar. May 21st, officially summer.
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Dua Lipa, Z94, Minot's number one hit music station. We certainly could use some nice temperatures heading into the Memorial weekend. It looks like portions of Northwest North Dakota will have some 70s, at least maybe Sunday or Monday.

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Coming up in just minutes, your chance to win $1,000 in cash. 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

Z94, but it's number one hit music station. So some people relax and unwind with doom scrolling, which then leads to doom spending, which leads into financial distress. Experts are weighing in on how we can stop that doom spending. Examine your habits, make a spending plan, come up with alternative ways to relax and unwind. Usually happens between midnight and 3 a.m., by the way, that doom spending. And I found out, you know, if I do this, I do doom scrolling at night, like TikTok, social media, websites, chat boxes, whatever. And if I find a product, I'm like, ooh, I really could use that. I put it in the cart and I let it sit there for a day or two. And if I forget about it, then I really didn't want it. If I still think about it and I come back to it and still want it,

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Topic this hour, doom scrolling leading to doom spending. How many of you doom spend? You have to question, is it a want or a need? Here's Charlie Puth on Z.

0: Olivia Rodrigo on Z94 minus number one hit music station. Take it easy as you're traveling during this noon hour. We've got some head-to-head traffic on 3rd Street Southeast between Central Avenue and Burdick Expressway. Also 16th Street Southwest still near Dakota Square. And then South Broadway, U.S. Highway 2 and 52 interchange. Be in the know with road construction around the city, the state, the region, the county. 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

will fade eventually. So if our time is running out, day after day, we'll make the mundane a masterpiece. Oh my, my, oh my, my love, I take one look at you, you're taking me.

Alex Warren at Z94 Monet's number one hit music station. Alex Warren performing at this year's North Dakota State Fair. And speaking of the State Fair, and I can't wait to get Craig in studio to talk about this, because yesterday they unveiled the new North Dakota State Fair app. Have you seen this app? I'm so excited for this app, because when you're on the grounds, it's in real time. I mean, this is perfect, perfect, perfect. If you're on the grounds and you're like, hey, what's going on over in Arena 2? Are they on time for the sheep show and all the shows going on? Are they running behind? It's a real-time app that's going to let you know all the details. Or, you know what? Is there a rain delay for the concert that's supposed to start in front of the grandstand? If you have not downloaded the North Dakota State Fair app, do it today. I'm super excited for it. I'm going to get Craig in and talk about it. Here's B.O.B. and Haley on Z. Can we

0: 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Minot's number one hit music station. We're going to pay some bills coming up here at 1 o'clock. Another chance to win $1,000. Listen up for that nationwide keyword. It is coming in just minutes.
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I would love to call you and say, hey, guess what? You won a grand. How cool would that be? Music now from Taylor.

0: Justin Bieber on Z94 Minot's number one hit music station. So just a heads up, due to the projected high winds tomorrow, the informational event that the Minot City Park District is hosting will now be held in room 201 at the Minot Auditorium located at 423rd Avenue Southwest. The event is from 5:30 to 7:30. It's an open house style event designed to give you an opportunity to learn more about that proposed sales tax initiative and the future of Minot parks, trails, and facilities. Once again, they're moving it from Oak Park tomorrow due to the weather to room 201 at the Minot Auditorium.
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Nicki Minaj on Z94 It's number one hit music station. You gotta give a nod to Ella Langley. She took home so many awards during the American Music Country Awards, and she's crossing over to CHR. Here she is. It's Choosing Texas, Z94.

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Z94. Happy Tuesday. The brand new Harry Potter podcast just came out today. I'll give you details about that coming up, but welcome to the show. I'm Kayla. Let's start with the weekend.

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The Fred Show is back tomorrow morning. 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

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She has a new film out called Mayhem Requiem, and it's basically her performing reimagined versions of her songs from her album Mayhem. 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

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I love how Instagram is giving us everything but what we want. What we want is a feature that will tell us who unfollows us and when. We don't want this instance thing. It's like these uneditable photos that go to not only your friends, but your mutual friends too. It's just...

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1: Happy Tuesday. 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I'm Kayla, and we're doing Flo Rida and T-Pain.
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0: Z94. 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Would you wave? 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

0: 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Whether you're at a party or you see them at the mall, what would you do, Kiana?
1: If I did it right now, like with my new ex boo, I think I would cry.
0: No, not in front of them. No.
1: Well, no, like I wouldn't cry. Like on, like I would probably like cry in the car.
0: Oh, okay. I was like, girl.
1: I would do my best not to show it. But like, just because I still have feelings for him, not because I would be jealous of the girl or nothing like that, but it'd be like, dang, like that was my hug.
0: Yeah, it's impossible not to feel something.
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The World Cup is right around the corner. The anticipation is building up. And Miller Lite just launched this limited edition soccer ball cooler. And it looks pretty sick. 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

0: for.
1: What's going on? It's Kayla. Still not over the news that came out last week. We know who's going to be doing the FIFA World Cup final halftime show. Shakira, Madonna, and BTS. And it was curated by Coldplay frontman Chris Martin. This is going to be so amazing. The entire tournament kicks off June 11th in Mexico City. The final will happen July 19th. But I like that it's like a melting pot of different genres, from Shakira to Madonna to BTS. Each have such impact globally. And I think this is going to be an amazing halftime show.
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That Fred Show is back tomorrow morning. 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Why did somebody get ghosted? 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Game Show Wednesday, Kiki Karaoke. Definitely going to be Paulina. 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

Z94, it's my Minot's number one hit music station. Is Minot returning to Cat's Eye or what? Like, why won't they just tell us? They just announced their Wild World tour, and Minot is nowhere to be found in the promo poster. I know they have an album coming out soon. Is she going to be on any of the songs?

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0: Z94, Taylor Swift. That was Elizabeth Taylor. So I'm hearing that instead of sending out save the dates for her wedding and wedding invitations, that she's calling people personally. And if you think about it, it makes sense. I mean, if you send out a save the date, that could end up in the wrong hands. It could get screenshotted and leaked to the internet. Now, all of a sudden, everybody knows exactly when the date is and where the venue is. So it makes sense that they're doing things a little bit differently just because of how popular and famous both Taylor and Travis are.
1: 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You'll see lane closures, slowdown zones, and at least one driver who definitely forgot the signal. Don't be that driver. So breathe deep, keep it slow, and remember, those cones are doing their best. 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

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Prayers up for Britney Spears. I really hate everything that's going on with her right now. The recent situation was a couple days ago at a restaurant in LA. She had a breakdown. She was

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1: So we're talking what you would do if you saw your ex and their new partner out and about at a party, at this, on the street, at the mall. This actually happened to you, Keisha, right? Your ex came up to you and your new man, right?
2: 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Don't touch
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2: 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Ooh. And my boyfriend said, no, not only that, I'm raising your kids, too.
1: Ooh, checkmate.
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Game Show Wednesday, Kiki Karaoke. 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

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Congrats to Halsey. She just landed a new role. She's going to star in a horror film called Replacer. And her boyfriend, Avan Jogia, he's going to be directing the movie.

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21: 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I'd know. I competed there for decades. Join me, Renee Stubbs, on the Renee Stubbs Tennis Podcast for no-nonsense breakdowns of the biggest matches, the toughest players, and the moments that define Roland Garros.
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0: Z94, Minot's number one hit music station.